Jordan Davis, but turn this truck around. Sounds like me when I'm telling my kids to behave. Don't make me. Hey, y'all, it's Illyria on your weekend house party on 101.9 POR. John, Jordan, Courtney, all morning, 12 in a row, all day. And how you doing this Sunday night? I hope you're doing all right. Life's been kind of crazy. And I'm thinking of you. And you know what? Before long, we'll be doing this. Loving Life Again with Miss Ella Langley. Come on, we need it. Sing us a song, Miss Ella.

You can find him there at the bottom of a bottle. That's Toby McAllister. Love you, bub. He's a local musician and he's great. We love you. And I think he's going to be at the Clausen Country Music Festival. So yeah. More power to you. And we got Miss Lauren Elena right now with her latest and greatest, All My Exes, featuring Chase Matthew on 101.9 POR.

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1: Parmalee, with cowgirl, you gotta watch out. We'll put a spell on you. That's just, I mean, I'm spoken for, but be careful. It'll happen. It happens every day. All right, and we got Charles Wesley Godwin right now with Better That Way featuring Luke Combs on 101.9 POR.

0: good enough.
1: You know what? You can't get my boots on quick enough when it comes to going to see Miss Ella Langley in Guilford. That's right. We got tickets to go see her July 30th out in Guilford. Man, oh man, I want to go. Can I be your plus one? Because 101.9 PR is your country concert connection, and all you got to do is text. That's right. You have to be part of the POR text club. It's a text club members only thing. Yeah, you a member? Well, be it. Do it. 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That is POR to 207-792-9767. And you wait for this. We're going to be announcing that on Monday, the winner, tomorrow morning at 9 a.m. You going to be it? I hope so.
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0: Shelton. 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
14: Mainly clear skies for tonight. Temperatures dropping back to the 50s. Then Monday, partly to mostly sunny skies. Beautiful day. Temperatures running in the 70s to near 80. Then Tuesday, more in the way of clouds. Evening and nighttime rain will develop with temperatures running in the 70s. Then scattered showers and thunderstorms for the day on Wednesday. Some sunshine for the afternoon. Temperatures in the 70s to lower 80s. Then lots of sunshine expected on Thursday. I'm CBS 13 meteorologist Ryan Munn.
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16: That's

Riley Green would think as drunk as you think I am. However you say that. It's actually kind of a tongue twister saying that title, Bubba. Anyway, let's get after this 12 in a row, shall we? Keep it rolling. Speaking of which, with Jelly Roll, hands up on PR.

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But backup plan, the only backup plan you need is getting backup. Come on, somebody. We're at the top of the hour on 101.9 PR's Weekend House Party with Hillary this Sunday night. How you doing out there? Thanks for hanging with me, and I hope you're enjoying these tunes. We got a little soap opera in the next song, or more like spilling the tea, or that water. Water at a Wedding with Graylin James.

0: Alexandra K. Aim straightforward. That's right. Quit dragging that heart around. Nobody wants to be strung along if you know it's over. I think the most respectful thing you could do to a person if you actually love them is let them go. Mm-hmm. And I'll tell you, I've had people who I dated and they left and I was so upset. I remember my Nana telling me, thank God. And I was like, why would I thank God for that? This hurts. And she's like, because they're not for you. Do you want to spend another second wasting time with someone who's not for you? It was there's a lesson in there, you know. So big heart hugs if you've been dealing with that. And also, I want to remind you, you know what's a good thing that might help pick you up off the floor? The Classic Country Music Fest. That's right. Get on over there because we want to see you there. It's going to be a ball. And we got the band Perry. Awesome breakup songs in there. I'll tell you what, she'll get you going good. It's the 3rd Annual Closet Country, July 26th down the Brunswick Landing. 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

0: Never gonna live that breakup down. That is Graham Bram. And hey, I want to let you know what you don't want to let down or live down. Missing the summer patio concert series because it's free. And it's down at the Brunswick and Old Orchard Beach every Thursday. We've got an up-and-coming artist right out of Nashville, right to your listening ears, as well as the Chase Joe Band. They'll be there all night, too. And they're playing on the main Quitling stage, some of the hottest new artists out of Nashville. And we got Atlas coming this week. So it's going to be a blast this coming up week. You don't want to miss it. And I hope you be there or be square when it comes to your patio concert series connection dreams. It's got to be 101.9 POR.
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16: Mainly clear skies for tonight. Temperatures dropping back to the 50s. Then Monday, partly to mostly sunny skies. Beautiful day. Temperatures running in the 70s to near 80. Then Tuesday, more in the way of clouds. Evening and nighttime rain will develop with temperatures running in the 70s and scattered showers and thunderstorms for the day on Wednesday. Some sunshine for the afternoon, temperatures in the 70s to lower 80s, and lots of sunshine expected on Thursday. I'm CBS 13 meteorologist Ryan Munn.
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Boy, you're making her go psycho. You make psychological. That is Kim, or excuse me, the band Perry right there. They're going to be headlining the Clausen Country Fest. You got to get those tickets right now. It's coming up on the 26th. So go get it. Go do it to it. ClausenCountry.com. And we're going to kick off the rest of our 12 in a row right now with Carter Faith and Wyatt Flores. Nothing better to do on P-O-R. Yeah, you got nothing better to do. Go get those tickets right now. Hillary said so.

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Josh Ross, hating how you look moving on. You're making it look easy, and he doesn't like it. Well, good luck, buddy. Also, because it's New England, it's Maine. You're going to need to find a new zip code. That's how it works. All right, that's Josh Ross at the top of the hour, and we got Luke Combs right now with Be By You on 101.

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1: Baylor Zimmerman with Where It Ends. The buck stops here, buddy. And we got Low Cash and Parmalee right now with the country music play on 101.9 POR's Weekend House Party.

Her. Oh my gosh. I love that song so much. You know what's funny? 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She wants to just be home, like knitting and cross stitching and all this stuff. It's wicked funny. And you know, the grass is greener wherever you water it, but it is always interesting. I think sometimes she's just living this pop, you know, country rock star life right now. 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I get it. But I also get the flip side of the coin too. Alrighty. And we got Brantley Gilbert right now with Good Damn.

0: Luke Bryan with his latest and greatest Country and She Knows It. Speaking of someone who's country and she knows it, Miss Ella Langley, guess what? 101.9 PR is your country concert connection. Don't you forget it. We got tickets to go see her in Guilford July 30th. It's going to be here before you know it. And it is part of the Text Club members only for WPOR. So you got to sign up right now for the Text Club, okay? And then you text the letters POR to 207-792-9767. 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John, Joe, and Courtney, they'll pick the winner Monday morning at 9. Come on, it's super easy.
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0: Russell Dickerson with Worth Your Wild. And you know what else is worth your wild? Heading on down to the Brunswick and Old Orchard Beach to go see some of the hottest new artists right out of Nashville on the main Quitlink stage. We're going to have Atlas this week, and it's going to be a blast. It's free. It's easy. You can just come on down. We got Chase Jobe. They'll be there all night, their band. And yeah, we want to see you there. 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They don't just install roofs. They solve problems. And also, bring you a little country music to your lovely listening ears.
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19: Mainly clear skies for tonight. Temperatures dropping back to the 50s. Then Monday, partly to mostly sunny skies. Beautiful day. Temperatures running in the 70s to near 80. Then Tuesday, more in the way of clouds. Evening and nighttime rain will develop with temperatures running in the 70s and scattered showers and thunderstorms for the day on Wednesday. Some sunshine for the afternoon, temperatures in the 70s to lower 80s, and lots of sunshine expected on Thursday. I'm CBS 13 meteorologist Ryan Munn.
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That's Miss Lainey Wilson right there. John Mayer with Phone Keys, Wallet, and You. You know what it kind of makes me think of? And I don't know if this is inappropriate. But you know when people sign the cross on their bodies and they do spectacles, testicles, wallet, and watch. And that's what that makes me think of. And I probably shouldn't be. If you get that, then you're like me. But anyway, I'll move on. We got Stephen Wilson Jr. right now with Gary. Ain't too many boys named Gary these days. What about Garth? You haven't heard that one in a while?

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Megan Maroney with 6 months later. What doesn't kill you calls you 6 months later. My oh my. Time to boot scoot boogie on out of there. That's right. And speaking of which, so do I. I need a boot scoot boogie on out of here. Hey, y'all, it's Hillary on your weekend house party. Hope you had a good time hanging out with me. You'll be listening to John, Joe, and Courtney before you know it. And anyway, I'm going to leave you with this, as always. Y'all, stay safe. You be sweet. And you turn up that music, because I said so. Hillary said so. And I'll see you back here next Sunday from 7 to 11 on P-O-R. Alrighty. And also, I'll take care and take care.

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2: 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I went to a seminar and I have not smoked a cigarette since I left. My best friend came with me and neither one of us smoked. I took my three sisters and my brother-in-law and my sister's best friend. None of them have smoked a cigarette and I want to thank you from the bottom of my heart. Thank you.
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8: 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What are we doing next? Hey, it's John Shannon, and that's why Bethel Resorts and Suites caught my attention, because you do everything right there. You stay on the property. 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Beautiful. Cool off in the heated outdoor pool when you're done. 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You sit around the fire pit, you have a couple beverages, you tell stories that somehow get a little bit bigger every time they're told about the golf game when, you know, your buddies weren't there. 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
3: Mainly clear skies for tonight. Temperatures dropping back to the 50s. Then Monday, partly to mostly sunny skies. Beautiful day. Temperatures running in the 70s to near 80. Then Tuesday, more in the way of clouds. Evening and nighttime rain will develop with temperatures running in the 70s. And scattered showers and thunderstorms for the day on Wednesday. Some sunshine for the afternoon. Temperatures in the 70s to lower 80s. And lots of sunshine expected on Thursday. I'm CBS 13 meteorologist Ryan Munn.
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9: Mainly clear skies overnight. Temperatures dropping back to the 50s. Then Monday, we're looking at partly to mostly sunny skies. A beautiful day with temperatures running in the 70s to near 80. And then Tuesday, mostly cloudy skies. Rain showers will develop during the evening, and nighttime rain is expected with temperatures running in the 70s. And then Wednesday, scattered showers and thunderstorms. Looks like some sunshine for the afternoon. And Thursday, lots of sunshine, highs in the 70s. I'm CBS 13 meteorologist Ryan Munn.
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11: Mainly clear skies overnight. Temperatures dropping back to the 50s. Then Monday, we're looking at partly to mostly sunny skies. A beautiful day with temperatures running in the 70s to near 80. And then Tuesday, mostly cloudy skies. Rain showers will develop during the evening, and nighttime rain is expected with temperatures running in the 70s. And then Wednesday, scattered showers and thunderstorms. Looks like some sunshine for the afternoon. And Thursday, lots of sunshine, highs in the 70s. I'm CBS 13 meteorologist Ryan Munn.
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8: Mainly clear skies overnight. Temperatures dropping back to the 50s. Then Monday, we're looking at partly to mostly sunny skies. A beautiful day with temperatures running in the 70s to near 80. And then Tuesday, mostly cloudy skies. Rain showers will develop during the evening, and nighttime rain is expected with temperatures running in the 70s. And then Wednesday, scattered showers and thunderstorms. Looks like some sunshine for the afternoon. And Thursday, lots of sunshine, highs in the 70s. I'm CBS 13 meteorologist Ryan Munn.
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10: Here's the latest weather from 101.9 POR. Mainly clear skies overnight, temperatures dropping back to the 50s. Then Monday, we're looking at partly to mostly sunny skies. A beautiful day with temperatures running in the 70s to near 80. And then Tuesday, mostly cloudy skies. Rain showers will develop during the evening, and nighttime rain is expected with temperatures running in the 70s. And then Wednesday, scattered showers and thunderstorms. Looks like some sunshine for the afternoon. And Thursday, lots of sunshine, highs in the 70s. I'm CBS 13 meteorologist Ryan Munn.
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11: Mainly clear skies overnight. Temperatures dropping back to the 50s. Then Monday, we're looking at partly to mostly sunny skies. A beautiful day with temperatures running in the 70s to near 80. And then Tuesday, mostly cloudy skies. Rain showers will develop during the evening, and nighttime rain is expected with temperatures running in the 70s. And then Wednesday, scattered showers and thunderstorms. Looks like some sunshine for the afternoon. And Thursday, lots of sunshine, highs in the 70s. I'm CBS 13 meteorologist Ryan Munn.
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1: 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We're going to talk to Lisa about her date with Justin, find out what went wrong. We'll pay for date number two if they want to go out again.
2: Yeah, if there is a date number two. I don't think we've been very successful lately. I feel like our track record right now is not very good.
3: It's a tough dating season right now.
2: It is, yeah.
1: Lisa, you're on the air with us. How you doing this morning?
4: Well, I would feel better if I heard back from Justin.
2: Well, and that's why we're here to help you out. Why don't we start, Lisa, right at the beginning here. How did you guys meet?
4: Well, I wish I had something more exciting to share because it was kind of just your ordinary dating app on my phone.
2: See? Yeah, I knew it.
3: That's cool. I mean, I met my fiance on Tinder, so it's not all terrible, but mostly it is because dating sucks. what'd you guys do for your date?
4: We kept it simple. We grabbed a bite to eat. It was fun. There was chemistry. I mean, good vibes for sure. I really don't know why he's not calling me back.
3: So you guys got along really well. Good vibes.
4: Oh, yeah. I mean, we were plotting how we could take over the world by the end of the night.
2: Oh, nice.
4: It was pretty good.
2: So you were like a couple criminal masterminds.
1: Yeah, like, were you actually talking about, you know, doing crimes or?
2: Right.
3: Crime. Oh, my God.
4: No, but we were referencing robbing a bank like Bonnie and Clyde.
2: Right. Whoa, hey now.
4: You know, like how cool. Yeah, it was more like a Bonnie and Clyde type feel. Like, we were sharing some stuff that we had done when we were kids.
2: Sure.
4: You know, mischievous stuff. And I was like, you know, imagine if we did that now as adults.
2: Right.
4: So, yeah, it was fun.
2: But, Lise, there has to be a moment where you think to yourself, I remember this part of the conversation, or maybe I shouldn't have said that. Anything at all you could think of that maybe is the reason he's not calling you back?
4: The only thing he was disappointed about, to my knowledge, was the fact that I wasn't ordering dessert. But I explained why. I said it wasn't my cheat day and that he was more than welcome to order whatever he wanted. I mean, he was paying, so I was like,
2: What's a cheat day? What's that?
3: It's like when you eat whatever you want.
2: Well, that's every day.
3: I know. Well, so, if you're on a plan, you know, but...
1: Lisa, I don't think any guy's going to get upset.
4: Yeah, I'm on a plan, and it's been working. So I don't want to cheat, and I kind of explained that to him.
2: But Lisa, he got to eat dessert, right? If he wanted.
4: Yeah.
2: Oh, okay.
3: That's not like a big deal.
4: He ordered his dessert. Yep.
1: All right.
4: I wasn't rushing him or anything. Like, I was patient while he ate his dessert.
2: Nice.
3: Did you stare at him?
2: Man, I wish my wife would do that. Keep her thin. That'd be nice.
1: Oh, my God. Listen to you. What a pig.
3: Oh, my God.
2: Is that bad to say that?
4: I mean, we were laughing. Like. You guys have a challenge ahead of you because if you can figure out why he's not calling me back, I will be very grateful.
2: Oh, Lisa.
4: It doesn't make sense. Nothing went wrong.
2: Lisa, you must be new here. We'll get to the bottom
3: of
2: this.
3: We'll do it. We can do it.
1: How long ago did all this happen, Lisa?
4: Just over a week. 8 days to be exact.
3: All right, counting down.
1: Let's call him. You gave us his phone number. We're going to give Justin a phone call and find out if it was the dessert or whatever.
3: Yeah.
1: The crimes you guys were doing, maybe that turned him off.
2: Right?
3: I know. He's like, a criminal.
1: You just hang on while we talk to him and get his side of the story. If we do fix it up, we'll pay for the second date, okay?
4: Okay. Find out if he's seeing anybody else, because that's a possibility.
2: Listen, we're going
3: to
2: ask the questions.
3: Yeah.
2: Okay?
3: The hard ones.
2: This is John, Joe, and Courtney, not John, Joe, Courtney, and Lisa.
1: Hey, guys, we should ask him if he's seeing anybody else.
2: Good idea, John.
3: John, you come up with the best ideas.
2: We also have to have Lisa stop talking while we're trying to talk.
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1: Here at the main turnpike, we have one sign shop, and I'm the one person in here for most of the time. 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
0: Main Turnpike sign maker, Joe Chase.
1: The signs that I want people to pay attention to are mainly the big orange ones that tell you to move over to one lane or the other. 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
0: In all roadway work zones, slow down, stay alert. A message from the main turnpike.
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3: High temperatures on Monday will run into the upper 70s and low 80s. Look for lots of sunshine with some afternoon clouds. Winds will start out of the west around 5 to 10 miles per hour, then shift south for a sea breeze by the afternoon. More clouds move in overnight as lows drop down to the 50s and low 60s, with winds out of the south around 5 to 10 miles per hour. We'll start off with sunshine on Tuesday, followed by afternoon clouds. Rain will develop at night, too. High temperatures running into the 70s. I'm CBS 13 meteorologist Emily Santum.
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0: but no second date. 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
1: John, Joe, and Courtney's hang up or hang out. We talked to Lisa about the date with Justin. Mm. It was her cheat day, so she didn't have dessert and thinks he might have been put off because he had dessert and she didn't. And that seems dumb.
2: It feels petty, but I don't know.
3: If that is the reason, she probably doesn't want to go back out with him.
2: No,
1: because it's, petty. That's a perfect word for it. We have Justin's phone number. We're going to give him a call. Find out his side of the story. And we'll pay for the second date if they go out.
4: Hello?
3: Hey, is this just the Oni?
4: I think there was a Justin in there somewhere.
3: Well, there was, friend.
4: That's me.
3: Hey,
4: Justin.
3: It's your friends, John, Joe, and Courtney.
2: Hi.
3: You're on the radio right now on WPOR, and we're calling a segment we do called Hang Up or Hang Out. You may remember, Justin, that you went on a date with someone named Lisa.
2: Mm.
3: Ring a bell?
4: Well, Joe, and Courtney.
2: Ooh, I like that.
4: Yes, I do remember.
3: Hey, Justin, leave the jokes to us. Okay? Please.
2: There's only room for three people.
4: Yeah, you know, Lisa and I had a lot of coming to America jokes. I kept saying, I'm going on a date with Lisa.
2: Wow. It's a throwback.
3: I love that movie.
2: Okay, so.
4: It's a classic. What are you
2: going
4: to do?
2: If you had all jokes and good stuff going on, Lisa likes you and she doesn't know why you're not calling her back. So you got to give us the tea.
1: And we'll pay for date number two if you guys go out again.
2: Oh, yes.
4: Well, it's not going to be sweet tea, unfortunately.
2: Ooh.
4: It's that she was really rude.
2: Cool. Okay.
1: No, we mean.
2: I mean,
3: no,
2: not
3: no, no, no, no.
2: What happened?
3: Yeah, like rude to you or rude to the
2: waiter?
3: Wait staff?
2: Yeah.
3: What are you talking about?
4: She was perfectly cordial to our service staff. Mm-hmm. But to me at the end there, it was a little questionable. We had a fun date, like I said. We did a lot of Coming to America references.
2: Mm-hmm.
4: We had great conversation. She actually knew the movie. She actually talked about McDowell's.
3: Right.
4: All those places in the movie and all that stuff. And then we left and I walked her to her car and it was like so transactional. Like the date had never happened. She just says goodbye, gets in her car, drives off and leaves me there standing like an idiot.
3: Wow.
4: Alone.
1: Why, in the dark. Why were you like an idiot?
2: Yeah.
3: Well, no, he's saying he was left standing there like an idiot, like because she just took off or.
2: You wanted a kiss.
1: Oh, it wasn't even like maybe a kiss goodnight or see you soon.
3: Do you think she was in a hurry? Like, maybe did she have to poop or something?
1: Oh, jeez.
2: Emergency.
4: I never thought about that.
1: You should always ask your date before you go home.
2: Hey, how?
4: Maybe I should have texted her back, asking if she had to poop.
1: Stop talking about this. It's gross.
2: I love it.
4: I don't think she was in a hurry. I mean, she kept making this joke like that the only thing she had to do that night was make salads for her lunch the next day. She was like on this strict diet and she was like not cheating on her diet, which I thought was kind of cool. You know, she's disciplined. She's, you know.
3: No doubt.
4: She was in great shape. But, like, she knew that my car was in the shop and that I'd have to get a ride share. And, you know, she also just, like, said a few times, like, oh, my place is, like, not far from your place. You're, like, right on my way home. Like, it just seemed like she'd give me a ride. It seemed natural. I go up, like,
2: oh,
4: you know, I just.
5: Are you kidding me?
3: Oh, hold on.
5: Wait a minute.
1: Hey.
4: Like, there were skid marks on the ground from the how far fast she drove out.
3: Yeah. See, I told you she had to poop.
5: Wait a minute.
4: I see what you're doing there.
5: For treating you like an adult.
4: Huh?
3: Hey, by the way, Justin.
4: Courtney or
3: no, no, no, no.
4: Or
2: it's Lisa.
3: That's Lisa.
4: Oh.
3: She's actually on the other line,
2: Surprise.
3: Bub.
2: Surprise.
5: The royal penis is clean, Your Highness.
3: What? Wow.
4: Yeah.

0: text.
1: She's still there?
0: Days, like this was Ramadan or something, texting me.
2: I'm reading the text. Yes, I'm still here. I'm just scrolling through my text, and I'm trying to reread. There is absolutely nothing I said to you that for that would justify you just blatantly ignoring me.
1: Wow.
2: And now, Lisa, you're here, it's because I wouldn't drive you home.
0: Actions speak louder than words, Lisa. Ugh. That's all I can say.
2: I can't even believe you would expect me.
1: I'm getting uncomfortable.
3: Yeah, same.
2: I don't want my caliber.
4: I'm going to put you guys on hold or something, and we're going to just go do something else right now. So,
1: yeah.
4: We're not going to pay for date number two, and I'm not even asking this time.
3: No, don't ask the questions. Yikes.
1: Wow. Now it's uncomfortable. Wow. I got to go poop.
4: I got to go watch Coming to America. It sounds like a funny movie, and I've never seen it before.
3: What?
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0: 101.9 POR, John, Joe, and Courtney all morning, 12 in a row all day. Feels like so long since I've seen you guys. Not really. It was like not even 48 hours ago.
1: Literally not that even long ago.
2: We were at a work thing.
1: That's fun.
0: Yeah.
2: Party thing.
0: Our boss had a big, our boss's wife had a big house party, summer yard party.
1: Yeah.
0: Over the weekend. It's not often that the three of us go to something together where we aren't working.
2: Mm-hmm. Yeah, like a social thing. It was kind of, it was nice.
1: True.
2: I do enjoy that when we get to actually kind of relax a little bit.
0: Like I say, it's not often. It's once a year. It's this event. It's like the one time a year that we go somewhere together and we don't have anything to do.
2: And most of the time, one of us can't make it.
1: True. Last year, I didn't go because I was super pregnant at that point. I didn't go last year. Yeah, were you pregnant?
2: It was just me and Meg that were my wife that were there last year. Aww. So I was glad that you guys were there last year. A lot of people showed up that I didn't see from the previous year.
1: Same.
2: And I found out that I'm never going again.
1: Why?
2: That was the end of it for me. I'm done.
1: Why?
2: Because I figure I can't talk to people apparently correctly. My wife told me.
0: What?
1: Really?
2: I don't talk to people right. So what? I told her, I'm like, jokingly, it wasn't an argument.
1: But
2: on the way home, it was actually funny. We were both laughing about it. But she said, geez, nice to talk to you tonight, hon. And I said, good to talk to you as well. I said, I'm sorry. I said, I got talking to a bunch of different people. She goes, yeah, at one point you were talking to, Jeff that was there, your friend Jeff Parsons, mm-hmm. who works over here at the radio station with us now. And his
1: wife? Fiance?
2: Oh, no. They're not married.
0: Significant other.
1: Oh, okay.
2: They're not married. She reminds me every time I see her.
1: Oh, okay.
0: Because they've been together a really long time.
1: Oh, wow. Okay.
2: She reminds me. Loudly.
1: Yeah. Not married.
0: In front of him.
2: And by the way, love her. She's a hoot. She's funny. So anyway, I was talking to them for a while, and then I went back over, and I was talking to I try to make the rounds.
1: Mm-hmm. Same.
2: You guys will know what I'm talking about with this. So my wife says to me when we leave in the car, mm-hmm. hey, you need to do a better job of mingling.
1: What?
2: And making your way around the room. Just get like, entrenched in this one conversation forever. I said, Megan, it's really hard for me. You have to understand because sometimes I'm talking to people and they're people I don't know.
1: Mm-hmm.
2: And I don't want to seem rude.
1: No.
0: Yeah, that's tough.
2: Like if somebody knows me from the show
1: mm-hmm.
2: or is like, hey, I've listened to you for years. Nice to meet you. And we have a conversation. In my head, I think, well, I can't just walk away.
1: Sam, I feel that way too.
2: I want to ask questions of this person. I want to know who they are.
1: Mm-hmm.
2: What do you do? Talk to me about you and your family. Tell me. And it takes a while.
1: Yeah, I think so.
2: And I'm genuinely interested.
0: The party thing of like, excuse me for a second.
2: Yeah,
0: and then you never come back.
2: And then just walk away. I would feel really bad about that. Mm-hmm. So, I mean, I don't think she really gets that. Plus, I'm behind the eight ball as it is. I got a bad reputation. So going into most conversations, people think I'm a jerk.
1: Oh, my God.
0: It's not funny, Courtney. It's true.
1: Oh, my God.
2: The cool thing is, you talk to me for a couple minutes, and some people will think, oh, he's kind of charming.
1: Yeah.
2: You know what? He's kind of nice.
1: You got the riz.
2: Who's this guy? Maybe he was different back then when they knew. He's actually kind of nice.
1: Oh, my God.
2: I don't want to. So I got that going. I want to make friends.
1: Mm-hmm.
2: I need. But Megan doesn't get that. She's like, you just need to talk to people for a minute and then just go on to the next person.
1: No.
2: I go, if I did that, people would be like, he's so rude.
0: Yeah.
1: No.
0: He barely even spoke to me.
2: Yeah, you guys know that.
1: And you and Anthony were having your little sit down hangout time. No drinking buddies.
2: Yeah.
1: Chilling. I thought that was nice.
2: Me and Courtney's husband had a great conversation. Mm-hmm. Again, it's probably just my wife who was saying it. You know, I can't do anything right. I can't even socialize with people right.
1: She's just a little social butterfly, though.
0: Yeah, she was. Mm-hmm. And do what I do. I had like 11 emergency phone calls from the radio station.
2: Really?
1: Gotta go.
2: Is that why I kept seeing you in conversation? You'd like grab your phone, and I kept seeing you look at your phone and go, I hold on, one second. And he's like running away. I'm like, why? Who's calling John this much?
0: It's flawless.
1: Wow.
2: Every time.
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8: High temperatures on Monday will run into the upper 70s and low 80s. Look for lots of sunshine with some afternoon clouds. Winds will start out of the west around 5 to 10 miles per hour, then shift south for a sea breeze by the afternoon. More clouds move in overnight as lows drop down to the 50s and low 60s, with winds out of the south around 5 to 10 miles per hour. We'll start off with sunshine on Tuesday, followed by afternoon clouds. Rain will develop at night, too. High temperatures running into the 70s. I'm CBS 13 meteorologist Emily Santum.
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0: Taylor Swift with John, Joe, and Courtney on 101.9 POR. John, Joe, and Courtney all morning, 12 in a row all day. Lots of sunshine coming today, upper 70s, low 80s.
1: I like that.
0: We'll have similar high temps all week. That should be really nice.
2: Nice,
1: buddy.
0: I like it. Courtney has the app of the day on 101.9 POR.
2: I have one that if you're bored with your regular calculator on your phone, which I mean, you should be because it's very boring.
0: What?
2: Just a plain calculator? What?
0: If I had a nickel for every time I said to myself, I wish I had a different calculator.
2: I know. By the way, my app of the day is brought to you by the Matea Group with Keller Williams Realty. Jeff Matea is guaranteeing he can sell your home if you can't buy a price and deadline you agree to. 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Learn what your home is worth on JeffSellsMaine.com.
1: Yeah, definitely get that out of the way first.
2: Yeah. This is called the Cat-culator.
0: That's funny. Okay.
2: It has all little kitties shaped like numbers and a little cat on top that will sleep as you're doing your cat-culations.
0: So
2: percentages.
0: Up in the number field.
1: Did you hear that, John?
0: Yeah, I got them all.
1: Percentages.
0: And cat. Cat-culation.
2: It's really cute. It's free. I will say it makes sounds. This is what it sounds like as you're going. And you can turn them on and off, which is cool.
0: Okay.
1: That's not annoying.
0: As you push numbers.
2: Yeah.
1: Every time. Is it a different sound every now?
2: Just that one.
1: Oh, my God. I'd go nuts.
2: I know. It's like a little...
1: It's like you're.
2: Cute.
1: It sounds like you're stepping on a cat.
2: It does.
1: A little bit. Like, oh, sorry, buddy.
0: Oops, got your tail. Sorry.
2: My bad. It's very simple. Like, you just have the numbers that are the cats that are shaped like numbers.
1: That's so stupid looking.
2: And there's a little thing where you can hit. It's like a little dice thing, and you can hit it, and it will change the cat that's at the top.
0: Yeah.
2: It's just very simple, but...
0: So you could find a cat that looks like your cat.
2: Yeah, if you want,
1: and
2: or just see different ones.
1: This is literally it.
2: That's literally it.
1: Wow.
2: And very simple.
1: Tell me they're not charging for this.
2: No, for free, and you can change in the settings the sound, so that's cool. I mean, if you keep your phone turned on anyway.
1: Is there a dog version?
2: I'm going to have to look, because this is adorable.
1: You'd think there'd be a dog version, right?
2: I never think...
1: Although
2: like,
1: the cats have the ability to curl up into the numbers, because they're, you know, the
2: true. Yeah. The dogs can.
0: I'm guessing they're cartoon cats.
2: Oh, yes. All cartoon. Yeah. They're really cute, though. The ones that are the numbers are more cartoon.
0: Why do I have more questions? Are they Hello Kitty cartoon cats or are they Garfield cartoon cats?
2: The ones that are the numbers are more
1: Garfield.
2: Yeah, Garfield, I guess. They're just simplified. And then the one at the top is more hand-drawn.
1: He just wants to say you to shaded. Answer more questions, and he wants to see how long it takes for me to lose my mind. And he should know me better by now and know that my silence is actually speaking more than me speaking.
2: Right. Silence is deadly. But that's it. And if you ever wanted.
1: And it better be it really fast.
0: It's called a what?
2: Cat-culator.
1: Oh, my God. Oh, my God.
3: It's easy to reach John, Joe, and Courtney. Just text your message to 207-792-9767.
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0: 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Maroney rhymes with
1: baloney
0: and
1: pony
0: and
1: Tony.
0: Yeah, you bet. You
1: Tony
0: that.
1: The baloney pony.
2: And then we got baby Rosie.
1: Yay.
0: This week,
2: yeah,
0: I'm working Monday and Tuesday.
2: Yeah.
1: Mm-hmm.
0: That's it.
2: Yeah.
0: Like last week.
1: And then you're working it for the rest of the week.
2: Good for you.
0: Yeah. So I'll miss you guys.
2: No, you won't.
1: Are
2: no.
1: you going to cry?
0: Not even a little bit.
2: You're going to see us anyways. You're like, you're
0: it's
2: not
0: awful.
2: Working.
0: It's the worst vacation ever.
2: Yeah. You're working. We'll see you.
1: You'll be around.
2: Because we got the Brunswick and then we got Claws and Country this week.
1: Oh my God, I forgot.
0: Don't forget.
2: It's a big week for us.
1: No,
2: this
1: I'm
2: is
1: excited.
2: It's going to be a very, very, very busy and stressful week.
1: Ooh, I can't
2: wait. From behind the scenes. It's going to be fun for everybody else.
0: Oh, but, it's going
2: to
0: be great.
2: You know, there's a lot of work to do behind it to make sure that everybody else has fun.
0: Another free show at the Swig coming up Thursday. Atlas will be performing. He'll be on stage at 7 on Thursday. That's absolutely free. Chase Joe Band going after that.
1: Cool.
0: And Sunday, Claws and Country Music Festival in Brunswick at the former Brunswick Naval Aviation Museum there, what they call it now, Brunswick Landing.
1: Yes.
2: Yeah.
0: That's $28. Yes, tickets are available at the door if you want to make a game day decision.
1: Mm-hmm. And a lot of people do.
0: Yeah, free parking, kids 12 and under get in free.
1: Mm-hmm.
2: It's all great. All the food trucks and beer tents that you can ask for, man. It's a nice day.
1: It's going to be gorgeous too, the weather.
2: And by the way, it's did you mention, you know, with the fencing, it's like, you know, it's a giant pack and play.
1: True.
2: And keep your kids in there.
0: So there's this huge park in front of the Brunswick Naval Aviation Museum.
2: Mm-hmm. It's awesome.
0: And that it is like a giant pack and play party for country music.
1: Yeah. We're all in there with our toys.
0: And
2: we share.
1: Aww.
0: There's going to be craft vendors and all sorts of stuff. And I have a list. 10 food trucks.
2: Oh, my God.
0: And 2 beer tents.
2: And Courtney will try them all.
1: I shall. Thank you.
0: Cook's Lobster and Ale House. Pinky D's. Poppy's Kettle Corn. Mr. and Mrs. Sausage.
2: Oh, yeah.
1: Sausies.
0: Naturally Jammin' will be there. That'll be some good ice cream and sweet treats.
2: Yeah.
0: If you like tacos, Street Tacos from LA Taco. Oh. Other People's Pizza will be there.
2: Hey, can you slow it down, baby?
1: I know.
2: Hey, baby,
1: I need to think of
2: hey,
1: each
2: baby,
1: one.
2: Hey, baby, don't rush.
0: Smoking Phil's Belly Busting Bar.
1: Oh, well, maybe not. Never mind.
0: Ugly Dumpling.
2: What's that?
0: Dumplings and rice bowls.
1: Oh, I love
2: dumplings and rice balls.
0: Great Scott's Mack Wagon will be there.
2: Great Scott,
1: Great Scott.
0: And Beanie's Fresh Squeezed Lemonade.
2: Oh, yeah, man. Oh, I love when they do the freshly squeezed lemonade. They have the little press there with the lemons. And
1: That's perfect when it's nice out, too. Mm. All of those things are perfect when I'm
2: out. They are.
0: There are more than 20 different vendors who'll be set up with their crafts and everything. Mm.
2: They do a great job at the beer gardens, too. There are tents, whatever they call them. They get the lines going. It's perfect.
0: Yeah. It's fast. You don't spend 15 minutes standing in line waiting for a beverage.
1: No.
2: And figures. I quit drinking and they finally figure out systems on how to get people in fast.
1: Yeah. I know.
0: Plus our headliner, the band Perry, coming up from Nashville with the full, they're traveling.
1: Are they traveling day of?
0: There was a lot of communication between me and the band Perry tour manager this weekend.
2: Really?
1: Oh, no.
0: Yeah. Because now they're traveling with 12 people.
2: Oh, wow.
0: Like, there's 12 people in our entourage.
1: What?
0: Plus a small child and a nanny.
2: Wow.
1: Really?
0: I'm like, where are we going to put 14 extra people?
2: Yeah.
1: That's a lot of people.
2: Are you working this out, we hope?
0: I don't know what I'm going to do. You know what I need?
2: What do you need, buddy?
0: I'll just put this out on the radio.
1: A trailer.
0: I need to rent an RV for them.
1: Ooh.
2: Okay. I know people.
1: Yeah, like I was going to say.
0: Seriously, suddenly, was not expecting this.
2: Right.
0: Because they were going to come.
2: Yeah.
0: How much should I disclose?
1: Do as much as you want.
2: No, you should disclose a lot, man. They're not here.
0: They were coming in on, they were bringing their tour bus.
2: Yeah.
0: They were bringing the tour bus.
1: Yeah.
2: Right.
0: Self-contained.
2: So there we go. They'll
0: did
2: pull
0: not
2: up
0: need,
2: in the back of a parking lot somewhere. We wouldn't have to do anything.
1: Just chilling.
0: Did not need to set up special private dressing rooms for the big headliner and all of that. They were bringing in a tour bus, all set, no worries. I find out Friday afternoon.
2: Yeah.
0: We've decided to not bring the tour bus. We're going to fly in. So here's what we need.
2: Wow. 12 like, people, 14 people?
0: 14 people.
2: Oh, wow.
0: Yeah, 14. I need an RV. I might need 2 RVs.
2: Yeah.
1: That's a lot. Yeah.
2: Yeah. You know, I know people, right? Have you reached out to my friends?
1: Mm-hmm.
2: Yeah.
0: No. Will you?
2: Do you want me to?
0: I do.
2: My friends Kenny and Amanda. Amanda down at Seacoast RV.
0: I didn't want to put them on the spot and name them.
2: By the way, grab their commercial. It's coming up. And it's ready to go because this will lead in nice.
1: Perfect.
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0: 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It's almost like it's a code.
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0: I believe we just did.
2: Okay. I want to be sure. 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
1: The power of
2: By
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6: High temperatures on Monday will run into the upper 70s and low 80s. Look for lots of sunshine with some afternoon clouds. Winds will start out of the west around 5 to 10 miles per hour, then shift south for a sea breeze by the afternoon. More clouds move in overnight as lows drop down to the 50s and low 60s, with winds out of the south around 5 to 10 miles per hour. We'll start off with sunshine on Tuesday, followed by afternoon clouds. Rain will develop at night, too. High temperatures running into the 70s. I'm CBS 13 meteorologist Emily Santum.
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0: Love and Life again from Ella Langley on 101.9 POR. John, Joe, and Courtney all morning, 12 in a row all day. Looking at this top 10 Netflix list from the last 4 years,
1: yeah,
0: I realize I don't watch much TV.
1: Are we talking shows or are we talking movies?
0: These are the most watched series on Netflix in the last 4 years.
2: Oh, can I guess one?
1: I will tell you right now, before you do, I will tell you right now, if any of them are from like the overseas ones, I want to watch them.
2: Oh.
1: But you know me, I can't do it.
2: I can't take
1: the subtitles, and I can't watch the ones where they dub the English in and it doesn't match because the audio doesn't sound right.
2: I like subtitles.
1: I hate that. Anyways, okay, go ahead.
0: I have the subtitles on my TV all the time now anyway.
1: Oh, I hate that.
2: You do?
1: Well, yeah, because he's like, what?
2: You don't have that old horn thing that you put to your ear like back in the day. Hello?
0: Let's just start at number one. Because Joe brought up all of that.
1: Yeah.
0: The number one most watched series on Netflix for the last 4 years.
1: It's
0: got
1: to be the
2: Squid Game.
0: Squid Games.
1: Oh, yes. I thought it would be the Hill House one.
2: Oh, that one was so good.
1: That's got to be top five, right? Is the Hill House in the top five?
0: Not even top ten.
1: Oh, man, I love The Haunting of Hill House. It was awesome.
2: That wasn't in the last 4 years, though. I think it was
1: the last 4 years?
0: Yeah.
1: Oh, that's Squid Game. Stupid. You guys are idiots.
2: I started watching it, and I was like, this is fine, but I don't know. Mm-hmm. It didn't hook me in.
1: That was one of those shows, though, right? Hook you in, I get it, Squid. But that was one of those shows where they talked and they dubbed the English in, right?
0: Yeah.
1: I couldn't do that.
2: Yeah.
1: I tried to watch one of those because you guys were so into it.
0: It was good.
1: And I got like 15 minutes in and I'm like, no.
0: Although, I'll say I watched the first season of Squid Game.
1: You didn't watch the second one?
0: Or the third one.
2: There's a bunch.
0: I didn't realize there were that many seasons.
1: How good was it?
0: Really good. I mean, it's season two that is the most watched series.
2: Really?
0: Season three of Squid Games is at number three on the list.
1: Courtney, what did I go back for Netflix? I've had Netflix for a long time. So what have I always gone back for Netflix series?
2: The Haunting of Hill House is one of the best ones.
1: I thought that wasn't even in the top 10, though, huh?
0: Or top 20.
1: Wow. Okay, what else is on the list?
2: Virgin River?
0: Adolescence at number two.
1: Adolescence. Who was in that one?
2: I don't know that one.
0: Nobody You Knew.
1: Nobody? Courtney, show me a picture real quick as John says this.
0: A kid in England, and there was a murder. And
1: okay.
2: Oh, that's supposed to be messed up.
1: Oh, with the boy?
0: Yeah, that was really good.
1: There was a shocking twist at the end type of thing.
0: Yeah.
1: John, you told me about it because you watched that.
0: Yeah.
2: I want to watch that.
0: The number two most watched series on Netflix in the last 4 years.
1: Yeah, that was a big one.
0: Yeah.
2: Okay.
0: Squid Game season three, like I said, is at number three. And another one of those shows like Joe described is at number four, but Courtney has probably seen.
2: What?
0: Season three of Bridgerton.
2: Oh, yeah, I've watched all those.
1: Now, Courtney, I get lost. She tells me about so many of these shows. Is Bridgerton the one where it's like, it's like, oh, hello, me lady.
2: Yeah, but
1: they're
2: all
1: naked and naughty time.
2: Naughty time. Yeah.
0: It's like Victorian times, and they're super naughty. Not Victorian times. Like,
1: it's so random.
2: London high society, like, oh, I can't be alone with a man, or they think I'm ruined. We must get married.
1: Of course we must, darling.
2: It's hot. You gotta watch
0: the top five at number five. Stranger Things, the most recent season.
2: Really?
0: Yeah.
1: How's that not number one on the list?
2: I don't know. Well, there's so many. That's the thing now, is just like there's so much to watch.
1: Mm.
2: And everyone's like, you got to watch this. You got to watch this. And it's like,
1: yeah, there's no time to watch everything.
2: No.
1: Mm-hmm. All right, next.
0: I've never even heard of Fool Me Once, that series.
2: Never heard of that.
1: What was that? Who's in that?
2: Let's look.
1: Man, have I seen any of these yet?
0: I know.
2: This has.
1: Apparently, I watch crappy television.
2: No. I mean, Netflix just has so many. You know what I mean?
1: Fool Me Once sounds familiar, too. Who was in that?
2: It has the lady from Absolutely Fabulous in it.
1: The AbFab lady?
2: Yeah. I don't recognize anybody else, though.
1: I didn't see that one either.
0: So is that another British series?
2: Widowed mom Maya is disturbed by an image of her late husband captured on her toddler's nanny cam.
1: May I talk to you for a moment, Mom?
0: Okay.
2: Hey, Mom.
0: Ms. Rachel, is it number seven?
1: No, I don't know what that is. What's Ms. Rachel? Courtney, picture.
2: Is that the...

0: million views.
1: Oh, I don't doubt it.
2: She won't talk to us then. Okay.
0: Yeah. The Addams Family spinoff Wednesday is after that.
1: That's good.
0: Another Stranger Things season after that. Mm-hmm. And then number 10, Peppa Pig, season 6.
1: I do like Peppa.
2: Courtney, John wants you to do the impressions.
1: No, Mummy and Daddy Pig.
2: Yeah, that's right.
3: Oh, that's right, Peppa.
0: I just like it when you snort, that's all.
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0: Morgan Wallen, 101.9 POR. John, Joe, and Courtney all morning. 12 in a row all day. A nice day. A great day with sunshine, a couple afternoon clouds, upper 70s and low 80s. Temps are going to be kind of the same through the week.
1: Oh, baby. This is my kind of weather right here. I love this.
2: Feels nice.
0: Really, awesome. Really good. And if that's not good enough, Joe's got our feel-good story of the day. Well, it feels

0: Well, we will share one harrowing story that kicked off the weekend on Friday. It was a beautiful morning. It started out as a beautiful beach day, but it turned into a very powerful reminder about just how dangerous the ocean can be.
1: And oh, God.
0: We get reminders of this every year. You know, we hear about these stories in Old Orchard. Well, this one happened to be a rip current in Ogunquit that was near Israel Head Lighthouse. And the good news is... the people that got caught up in this rip current did exactly what the experts tell you to do.
1: They did?
2: Swim sideways.
1: Yes.
0: They got out of the rip current. The bad news is they ended up stranded on the rocks with no safe way to get back to the shore.
1: Yikes.
2: Yeah, well, that's way better than in the water. Well,
1: that's true.
0: You ain't kidding. And that's when Maine's first responders decided to take over. I feel like the Baywatch theme should be
1: I know.
0: I'm on my way. The firefighters deployed rescue swimmers into the water, while other firefighters climbed across the shoreline rocks to reach them from another direction.
1: Oh, God. Like,
0: all these teams have to work together. I mean, the teamwork it takes for multiple departments to get this done. One of the victims needed extensive help and was secured to a rescue board before being safely brought back to shore. Everyone made it out safely. And here's something that probably made all the difference. The rescue happened during a shift change. So there were twice as many firefighters on duty as usual.
1: Wow.
0: Like, they got the call as the shift was about to change. So everybody was like, oh, well, we'll all go to the call.
2: Wow. Oh, that's great.
1: That's so cool.
0: Sometimes timing really is everything. So the Ogunquit firefighters, the Ogunquit police, the Wells firefighters all worked together to make sure that two families got the best possible ending to Friday.
1: Awesome.
2: I had a little panic in my head when you said it was a shift change.
0: Yeah,
2: I was like, wait, I've been like in restaurants and stuff during a shift change, and all of a sudden you've got no service.
1: Yeah,
2: and
1: then
2: there's no one around.
0: Well, first responders are a different
2: that's
0: breed,
2: different.
0: Aren't they?
1: A little different.
2: There's no gap. They overlap.
0: And that's really what I love most about this. That's what the best part of this story is, that most of us will never know like the names of these people who show up on the worst day of your life. Like, you never know the names. There's so many of them, but you're sure glad they're there, right?
2: Yeah, no kidding.
0: You feel so blessed that they are there.
2: And remember what the experts say.
0: Yes.
2: If you are caught in a rip current,
0: relax.
2: Don't try to fight it. You're not going to be able to fight that current. It's hauling you out. Swim sideways, because the rip current is usually a narrow channel carrying from the beach out to sea.
1: Ooh.
2: Swim sideways along parallel to the shoreline.
0: Yes.
2: And you'll be able to get out of it.
0: And they always say the number one thing that causes people to not survive is the panic.
2: Mm-hmm.
1: Your body is fighting.
0: You panic, and then you fight, and you're exhausted, and you're going nowhere. And so, like John said, relax. Swim away from it.
2: Yeah, sideways. Swim parallel to the shore.
0: Yeah.
1: There you go.
0: And that is your Extra Cup of Joe feel-good story of the day, being brought to you by 207 Plumbing, Heating, and Air Conditioning. Responsive, experience, and fairly priced.
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3: High temperatures on Monday will run into the upper 70s and low 80s. Look for lots of sunshine with some afternoon clouds. Winds will start out of the west around 5 to 10 miles per hour, then shift south for a sea breeze by the afternoon. More clouds move in overnight as lows drop down to the 50s and low 60s, with winds out of the south around 5 to 10 miles per hour. We'll start off with sunshine on Tuesday, followed by afternoon clouds. Rain will develop at night, too. High temperatures running into the 70s. I'm CBS 13 meteorologist Emily Santum.
2: 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They're just fantastic on 101.9 POR.

0: Say so.
1: Ah.
2: Sorry.
1: Say so. I actually jumped and almost choked on my water.
3: I do that every time Joe. Every time Joe speaks.
1: You scream.
2: Joe talks too much.
3: Tell me one thing you have not done yet this summer that you want to set as a goal for yourself to do before summer's over.
2: Oh,
3: because
2: man.
3: We're beyond the halfway point.
2: Yeah, we are.
3: Have you been to the beach yet?
1: Yeah, I've been to the beach.
2: Okay. I haven't. I feel like a big fat loser. Yeah, shut up, John.
1: You gotta go to the beach.
3: Well, you know that's one thing I would never razz you about.
2: Yeah. I haven't been to the beach yet. I haven't even. I live a half a mile. I live less than a quarter of a mile away from two lakes.
3: Yeah,
2: two different lakes.
1: You could
2: Cody.
1: Walk there.
2: Could walk to either one of those. I haven't been into lake yet.
1: Nuh-uh.
2: Swear to God.
1: Can I come park at your house and walk over?
2: Yeah, take my kids. Please.
1: Okay.
2: The kids have been down. Mom's
3: right.
2: Been down. Yeah.
3: But you haven't gone.
2: But I haven't gone.
3: Just go.
2: It hasn't worked out that way.
1: Yeah.
3: How about today?
2: Probably not. I'm going to need some sleep.
1: Oh, yeah.
3: Sleep at the, that's what I do.
2: I can't sleep outside.
1: Fall asleep on the beach?
2: I can't do it. Some people can do it.
3: Yeah.
2: I can't. I'm not one of those people.
1: A bug always crawls on me and I'm like,
2: yeah.
3: Courtney, when you say you've been to the beach, like you've been to the beach, like in a beach chair on the sand by the water?
1: No, we walk usually. Anthony and I walked at Popham with Rosie.
2: Right, but you haven't had a beach day. Do you ever do that?
1: We tried to one of the days, but it was so hot, and I was like, I can't.
2: Yeah.
1: So
3: those are the days you need to be at the lake, because being at the ocean, when it's so hot and you want to go in, and then you're like up to your knees, and you're thinking, I don't want this to hit my naughty bits.
2: Yeah.
3: I don't want the water to hit my darn, there's a big wave.
2: And I didn't know if it was... If it was one of those things with Courtney, too, because we've gone through a bunch of things since Courtney had Rosie, where I've gone, hey, Courtney, remember how you used to always do this? And it's the same response every time I get, which is, you know, well, yeah, but I can't get drunk anymore when I do it. So what's the point? Is that like the beach? You and your friends used to go hang out at the beach all the time. Well, yeah, and get drunk. What's the point now?
1: You have a gin and tonic and you're standing in the water and then a wave goes in the gin and tonic.
2: See,
1: but you still drink it because it has like a good
2: and
1: salty.
2: Then it's a salty gin and tonic.
3: When do you...
1: Love that.
3: So you should get a martini.
1: Dirty, filthy.
2: And then the answer to the question that you have, John, anywhere she felt like it.
1: Mm-hmm.
2: Yeah, that's what I'm saying.
3: I've never.
2: That's why she can't like that.
1: I can't do that now.
2: She can't go out and do that now. She's a mom.
1: And I don't want to do that now.
3: Where do you get a gin and tonic at the beach?
1: My cooler, baby.
2: That's right. You mix it up at Courtney's bar.
1: I wasn't saying it was right.
2: It's right in the back of the Subaru, baby.
1: Oh my God.
3: It's Subaru.
1: Yes.
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1: That was weird.
2: Those aren't the lyrics.
0: It's close enough, whatever. Hang up or hang out, a fan favorite from a couple years ago. We'll do that one coming up in a couple minutes. Parker McCollum now on 101.9 POR.

0: 101.9 POR, John, Joe, and Courtney all morning, 12 in a row all day. You guys ever had an awesome strawberry shortcake?
1: Oh, yeah.
2: Oh, God, yes.
0: Mm-hmm. I had two this weekend.
2: Nice.
1: What kind? Did you do biscuit or the like cake thingy?
0: I like the things that come from the store.
2: The little
0: package.
2: Cakey thingies?
1: Oh, those are good.
2: I like the sponge cake.
0: The sponge cake, yeah.
1: Yeah.
0: But I had two. Because
1: nice.
0: one.
2: Hold on, I'll play the part of John's mother.
1: No.
2: Do you really think you need that second piece of the strawberry shortcake, John?
0: I didn't eat them both.
2: Mm-hmm.
0: I didn't eat them both.
1: Did your pants eat one of them?
0: Yes. Lori made me this awesome strawberry shortcake.
2: Has Lori been putting your pants in the dryer too long, honey?
1: Oh, my God.
0: Lori made me this awesome strawberry shortcake that was a double layer.
2: Nice.
0: Right? So it was the sponge cake.
1: Mm-hmm.
0: And the strawberries and whipped cream. And then another one with the strawberries and whipped cream.
1: Homemade whip or regular can?
0: Regular can. And as I was turning to walk upstairs to watch TV and sit down and eat my...
2: Did you have to walk sideways? Could you get up the regular way? Or
1: because
2: you're fat?
1: Yeah, you're huge.
2: Because you ate so much fat stuff.
1: John's like so skinny.
2: Yeah. What? What happened? Tell me.
0: Somehow.
2: Yeah.
0: I tilted the plate a little bit, I guess.
1: Oh.
2: Did you tilt the floor as well? Because you're so fat.
1: Oh, my God.
2: Did it go everywhere?
1: John thinks he's fat.
2: Did you at least pick it up?
0: I'm not even telling the story.
2: Did you at least pick it up?
0: Of course, I picked it up.
2: Or did you just tell the animals to come and eat it?
1: That's what I do. If the dog can eat it, I'm like, go ahead.
0: He means the outside animals.
1: Yeah, raccoons.
2: Well, you know, John lives with Snow White. So,
1: it's true.
2: I mean, she probably has her animal friends out in the backyard.
1: Oh, my God.
2: Now, come on in, fellas.
1: We need to get her a Snow White costume for Halloween.
2: Raccoon. Here comes a possum.
1: Aww.
2: Up the stairs to eat the
1: stuff. He's hungry.
2: Stuff.
1: Let him have some.
2: Did you drop it all? Did you
0: Standing
2: drop it
0: there,
2: though? Did you drop
0: I'm
2: it?
0: Just turning to walk up the stairs with it to
2: he
0: sit and enjoy it. And somehow the whole top layer slid off.
2: Strawberries.
0: Plop.
1: Ugh.
0: But big strawberry whipped cream mess.
1: Flop.
2: On the rug, right?
0: No, it was tile.
2: Okay, good.
0: It was tile at the bottom of the steps.
2: That's good.
0: And
2: that's good.
0: The steps are the wooden steps and tile at the bottom.
2: That's good. All right.
0: Plop.
2: Yeah.
1: Ugh.
2: And
0: Lori's like, oh my God. So
2: did you yell 3 second rule?
0: And,
1: no.
0: Yes. Basically.
1: No,
0: and
1: you didn't.
0: I just grabbed it with my hands and I scooped it up and I threw it on top of the plate again. She's like,
1: ew.
2: Why are you ooing? Yeah, I've been to John's house. You see how clean it is?
1: It's wicked clean, actually. I would eat off those floors.
2: I would have just got the spoon and just like dropped to my knees and had it right there.
0: There may
1: no
0: have been,
1: spoon.
0: I don't know. There could have been some, you know, crunchy cat litter bits. You never know. in there.
2: You
0: know,
2: now you got to gross it out. Oh,
0: accumulate. Because, you know, that's where the cats travel up and down.
2: Yeah.
0: And then, you know,
2: by the way, he does this for you.
1: That's so gross.
2: You're disgusting.
1: I love it.
0: I was so mad that I dropped it.
2: Yeah.
0: I probably would have eaten it anyway.
2: Mm-hmm.
0: But Lori's like, just, I'll make you a fresh one. Make you a fresh one.
2: I knew she wouldn't let you
0: And
2: eat
0: I carried it like two-handed, like I was 3 years old.
1: My God. You got to be careful.
2: Afraid. I'm surprised she didn't make you go upstairs and say, you know what? I'll just bring it up to you, honey.
1: I'm actually surprised.
2: Yeah,
0: too.
2: I'm kind of surprised by that.
0: I'm actually surprised at that, too. Oh, my God.
1: Yeah. Sloppy man. It's fine.
2: That's an awesome story.
0: So anyway, Courtney, I saved that. I brought it in for you.
1: Whatever. Cat litter.
0: Isaiah Bennett's coming in this morning. Do some songs for us live. A preview of the Clausen Country Music Festival. He'll be in a few minutes after 7:30. Now we've got a fan favorite, Hang Up or Hang Out on 101.9 POR.
3: Two people, but no second date. 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
0: We've got Nick and Samantha out on a date. No date number two. We're going to find out why. That's what hang up or hang out is all about.
1: Yes.
0: Nick is from Westbrook. What's going on, Nick? How are you? You're on with John, Joe, and Courtney.
4: Hey, good morning, guys. I'm okay. I just, my hands are a little shaky right now. I'm really nervous.
1: Aww.
0: Relax. There's only thousands of people listening to your conversation.
2: Yeah, not to put the pressure on you or anything.
1: Yeah.
4: Okay.
1: Just take a deep breath. cleansing breath. We'll get through this together. tell us about Sam.
4: Well, Sam and I met a few months ago, and we were actually both picking up books from the library.
1: Aww.
4: And we talked a little bit while we waited. And so I decided to ask her out, and we thought it would be best to just wait until we both got vaccinated to go out.
2: Ah, awesome. Very nice.
1: So did you guys end up going out?
4: Yeah. We went on a date. We're both vaccinated, so I took her out to my favorite Italian restaurant.
2: Beautiful. Mm-hmm. How'd that go?
4: It went well. Like, we already knew a lot about each other because we've been in contact for a few months, but overall it went well. We got along great, and I was literally just kind of looking forward to seeing her again.
2: And I like your confidence, Nick. You usually don't do Italian on the first date. Spaghetti sauce and
0: garlic.
2: It can get pretty messy out there. So yeah. How long's it been, Nick, since you heard from her last?
4: It's been a few weeks now. Before we would talk. We would text like all the time, you know, and all of a sudden she's just not responding anymore for some reason.
2: Hmm.
1: Okay. Why do you think that is? Did you do something weird on the date?
2: Yeah, Nick, what'd you do stupid?
4: No, I didn't do anything stupid. I don't know. I have no idea. I didn't reveal anything too terrible about myself on the date. Mm.
2: Save that stuff for later.
1: Yeah. Keep the crazy
2: when you're in a committed relationship.
1: Yep.
4: But maybe she's just still recovering from the amazing date that I took her on.
0: Hey, what happened to that nervous guy we were talking to 2.5 minutes ago?
2: Still recovering from the date.
0: That's pretty funny. Nick, listen, you gave us her phone number. We're going to reach out to Sam and find out exactly what she thought of your date together, meeting at the library, going out to the Italian restaurant, and most importantly, why she hasn't answered any of her texts. So you hang on, okay?
4: Okay.
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2: High temperatures on Monday will run into the upper 70s and low 80s. Look for lots of sunshine with some afternoon clouds. Winds will start out of the west around 5 to 10 miles per hour, then shift south for a sea breeze by the afternoon. More clouds move in overnight as lows drop down to the 50s and low 60s, with winds out of the south around 5 to 10 miles per hour. We'll start off with sunshine on Tuesday, followed by afternoon clouds. Rain will develop at night, too. High temperatures running into the 70s. I'm CBS 13 meteorologist Emily Santum.
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1: Ride
0: on up to join us coming up Brunswick Landing coming up this Sunday for the Claws and Country Music Festival.
2: Oh my goodness, it's finally here.
1: Oh my, it came up fast.
2: Yeah, it
1: right?
2: did.
1: Yeah.
0: Free parking, kids 12 and under get in free.
1: Mm-hmm.
0: $28 ticket this Sunday for the Claws and Country Music Festival, a benefit show for the Brunswick Naval Aviation Museum. So mm-hmm. you're helping a veterans cause too at the same time.
2: Band Perry, yes. We got an amazing lineup of acts. A lot of full band stuff this year, man. It's going to be rocking.
0: Yeah.
1: And good bathrooms.
2: Oh, yeah, great bathrooms.
1: Mm-hmm.
0: Toby McAllister and the Sierra Sound, Stedman's Landing, Stephanie Ryan, Travis James Humphrey, and Isaiah Bennett.
2: Oh, they're all going to be there.
0: Isaiah will also be on the air with us coming up in about 15 minutes. Do a couple
1: Ooh,
0: songs.
1: Okay.
2: Nice.
0: Let's get back to this. Oh, yes. Tickets will be available at the gate, too.
1: Oh, if you want to impulse come. Yeah.
2: Please.
0: Back to this Hang Up or Hang Out, a fan favorite from 2022, I think, for this little surprise.
3: Two people, but no second date. John, Joe, and Courtney find out why and offer to pay for date number two when today's couple decides to hang up or hang out on 101.9 POR.
0: Nick and Sam out on a date, Italian restaurant,
2: yeah.
0: after meeting at the library.
2: Right?
1: Yeah, that's kind of romantic. I like that.
0: So we're going to find out exactly why Samantha, I assume it's short for Samantha, maybe not, isn't calling Nick back. We have her phone number. As soon as she answers the phone, we're going to find out the story.
4: Hello?
1: Hello, is this Sam?
4: It is. Can I help you?
1: You can. It's John, Joe, and Courtney from POR, first of all. Da-da-da-da! You're on the radio, and our friend Nick gave us your phone number because he's having some trouble getting in contact with you. Mm. Is everything good on your end, or what's up?
4: yeah, everything is good on my end. I'm fine.
2: Well, listen, you sound a little surprised, but we only mention it because, you know, it has been a few weeks since he has heard from you, and supposedly he sent you a few text messages. Did you get them?
4: I did. I got them. I guess you want to know why I haven't responded to them.
2: Well, if not, it would make a pretty boring radio segment,
1: yeah,
2: don't you think?
1: True.
0: And the whole segment is hang up or hang out, so
2: yeah.
0: we're going to get to that in the end.
2: Yeah, so do tell.
4: Uh-huh. Okay. Well, he was a really sweet guy leading up to our date, and then not so much on the date.
2: Uh-oh.
4: Yeah, he took me to an Italian restaurant. It was really nice, so it started off great. He knew everybody there, like all the bartenders, and he knew our waiter.
2: Really?
1: That's cool.
0: Did they make you feel special in there?
2: Yeah. Right.
1: They're like, hey, we know you.
4: It was nice, like up, I mean, yeah. And then he started to speak to our waiter in Italian, which I just think is kind of suspect to begin with.
2: Mm.
1: Okay. I can see how that can make you uncomfortable if two people are speaking a language you have no idea what they're saying.
2: I grew up in Biddeford, so I grew up a lot of French people in my life.
1: Yep.
2: And they would start conversations in English, and then they'd switch to French when they didn't want you to hear what the good stuff was. That used to, like, tick me off so much.
0: That's usually what it means, right?
2: They don't want you to hear.
1: Yeah.
4: That's what you'd think. But the thing is, I speak fluent Italian, so I knew exactly what they were saying.
0: Ha-ha!
1: Ah.
0: The twist!
2: So what were they saying?
4: Well, they were talking about the size of my butt and just other parts of my body and really gratuitous things that did not be said.
2: No. And they had no idea, obviously, Sam, that you spoke Italian. Did you say anything to them?
4: No, because I knew that at that point it was just over, and I took the free meal, and then I noped out of there.
2: Good for you.
1: Yeah.
2: Now, just to be educated on the subject, let's talk about, how big is your butt? No, just kidding. I'm kidding.
1: Click.
0: Sam, I gotta say, to keep a poker face like that for dinner?
2: That's pretty awesome.
1: Oh, my God.
0: I hope you're a poker player.
2: Right?
1: Yeah, seriously.
0: And also, another twist!
1: Ah!
0: Nick is listening in right now. Nick, you better jump in. What do you have to say? Defend yourself, Nick.
5: No, I mean, I would just say we weren't talking bad about you. It was all about how hot you are, like, because you're awesome. So it wasn't bad.
4: Mm. It was really disgusting. Like, I couldn't believe the things that you were saying. I just don't understand why you would say that in general, let alone I was sitting right there.
5: Well, he's my friend. Like, it was kind of like guy talk. We were just joking around with each other.
4: Well, the joke is on you, because I do not want to see you again.
2: Well, there you go.
5: Come on. Like, I just feel like you should have told me you spoke Italian, and then we could have been speaking Italian the whole night. You know what I mean? It wouldn't have been a bad thing. You could have said that you spoke Italian.
2: Yeah. Talked about Nick's butt.
4: I mean, it's not like I was deceiving you. I just didn't. It didn't come up. And then you start just flat right out the bat talking about my body that way. Like, I don't need to let you know anything else about me.
2: Right on.
0: Nick, I don't think there's any way you can twist this to not be your fault.
2: No.
0: So for hang up or hang out, it's a hang up. I know that for sure for Sam, right?
4: Yeah.
0: Yeah. All right.
6: Duh.
2: And Nick, we hope this is a learning lesson for you, man.
1: Yeah, Zuppa Toscana or whatever. Something in
0: he
1: Italian.
0: He doesn't speak Italian.
5: Wait.
3: Hang up or hang up.

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0: Barefoot Blue Jean Night, John, Joe, and Courtney on 101.9 POR. I do like barefoot. Barefoot on the ground. Like, sometimes I'll go out to get the mail, but like, I'm not putting on shoes.
1: No shoes.
0: No shoes, please.
1: It's good to have the ground and you touch it with your foot and it's grounding you.
0: I like it. Mm-hmm. It's a real thing.
1: Yeah, you're like a tree.
0: Live music in the studio from Isaiah Bennett. That is coming up next, minutes away. He'll do a couple songs for us, a preview of the Clausen Country Music Festival that he is one of. One, two, three, four, five, six bands.
1: Nice. I was just guessing. Nice.
0: Hang on. That's next.
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5: High temperatures on Monday will run into the upper 70s and low 80s. Look for lots of sunshine with some afternoon clouds. Winds will start out of the west around 5 to 10 miles per hour, then shift south for a sea breeze by the afternoon. More clouds move in overnight as lows drop down to the 50s and low 60s, with winds out of the south around 5 to 10 miles per hour. We'll start off with sunshine on Tuesday, followed by afternoon clouds. Rain will develop at night, too. High temperatures running into the 70s. I'm CBS 13 meteorologist Emily Santum.
6: Isaiah Bennett's in this morning on 101.9 POR, and I want to start off by saying Isaiah Bennett made me cry.
7: Yeah.
8: What? And, when? Was he mean to you?
6: Yes. It was.
7: He hit you again
9: on Facebook.
6: It was so awful.
7: What happened?
6: Isaiah Bennett sent me some songs to listen. I was listening to his new song "Left Behind," and a bunch of new songs that Isaiah's released, and they're amazing.
7: Have you heard "Roots"?
6: Yeah, that. I love that song. And I was listening to the new song "Left Behind," and I'm riding around in my lawnmower, and I'm like. All of a sudden, I start crying.
8: Oh my God.
6: I'm like, the song is so touching and heartfelt. you're a really great songwriter.
9: Thank you. Mm. Thanks so much. Yeah. Mm. Appreciate that.
6: And you no slouch at singing either.
8: Right?
7: Yeah, you're okay.
8: Oh my God.
9: Only with Joe.
6: The
9: duet to come.
6: That's going to happen. So
7: we'll get to that, but I want to talk about some of your new stuff because I know you're really excited about it. And I know the reception that you've had so far of these new records that you put out has been really good.
9: Yeah.
7: It's been awesome.
9: Yeah. That's everything I can can hope for as a local singer-songwriter.
6: Let's go with regional.
9: Yeah.
7: I think local regional is what you do. I agree.
6: Mm-hmm. Yeah.
7: So talk about the new songs and the inspiration, and let's talk about them a little.
9: Yeah, so the first one I put out a couple weeks ago, Roots, was I wrote it piece by piece over the years and just wanted to kind of capture just a little glimpse of growing up in, you know, in Maine and, you know, being in northern Maine, being from southern Maine, just capturing a little bit of that and having something that people that know me could kind of sing along to is sort of an anthem.
6: Mm-hmm. Right.
9: There's so many songs from Maine, from a lot of great songwriters around here. And it's nice to just put, I'm like, I want to put one out myself too. And
7: I love that.
9: I want one of those.
6: Yeah. But before we even talk about anything else, can we hear it?
7: Yeah,
9: definitely.
6: Let's get right to a song because awesome. This new song, Roots from Isaiah Bennett. So good. Go ahead.
9: Okay.

0: Roots, that's Isaiah Bennett, 1019 POR. Have you done that in front of a crowd yet?
1: Couple times, but
2: okay. So good.
3: How's the response been?
1: Yeah, with that one, it's been fun.
0: Imagine, oh my god, we'll see at Claws and Country Music Festival coming up on the 26th because I imagine it'll be like lobster trapped. Yeah, lobster trapped.
2: Yeah, I like those.
0: Yeah. Yeah. Bean boots. Yeah,
2: I'm gonna shake my butt.
0: Alex Coffee Brady.
4: And listen,
1: can we get people to wear bean boots?
4: You know what? I bet they probably will. You'll probably be signing some bean boots at the show.
2: Ooh.
4: You know, that'd be kind of cool.
0: Cool.
4: And I just want to say, not to be too serious, but I got some stuff going on where my roots are in Biddeford the past few days. And so that one kind of hits home a little bit.
0: Yeah.
4: So
0: mm-hmm.
4: it was kind of cool to hear that. And it kind of took me away a little bit for a second.
1: Thanks, Joe.
4: So thank you for that moment for me. That was really awesome.
2: Music takes you places.
4: Man, that was, you just write his songs, right?
0: Yeah,
4: they're just incredible.
2: And the voice, too. I think matters a lot.
4: Of course it's I mean, he's talented. Of course he's talented. We know that.
2: No way.
4: But I mean, he's my songwriting partner.
0: When Isaiah Bennett works in tandem with another songwriter, you and let's
4: he's
0: talk
4: my
0: about,
4: guy.
0: You and Isaiah, you and Joe wrote a fantastic song together. We haven't had a conversation on the air with you about the song. And it'll make its debut at Claws and Country Music Festival.
2: Oh.
4: Yeah. It's called Through the Day. And
1: I'm so excited.
4: He called me. This is real quick.
1: Yeah, please.
4: How this worked out. If you hadn't heard the story, and you can find it online at the POR social sites if you want to hear the song. But Isaiah will be performing it live at Claws and Country. But I got home one day. I got an email unexpectedly, and it was from that guy, Isaiah Bennett. And he said, "Hey, man, let's write a song together."
2: Yes.
4: And I said, "Hey, bud, it's Joe from POR. I don't know where this was intended to go." I said, "But I hope you're doing well. Hope show's going well for you." He goes, no. Let's write a song together. And you went on to say that you've been watching The Extra Cup of Joes.
1: Yeah, 100%.
4: And that, you know, because you got a story of your own. We all got our own story, don't we, Isaiah?
1: 100%.
4: Right?
1: When I heard, after seeing so many of your videos, I'm like, let's get like, even if we're not able to meet in person, let me get all like your one-liners, like your lines that you write throughout the day, things that come to you.
4: Right.
1: Let me see if I can kind of like hodgepodge it.
4: And I didn't know how the process worked. So I said, "Isaiah, I mean, what do I do? I got some stuff written down. Do you want me just to send you phrases I have and things I've said in the Extra Cup of Joes?" He's like, "Yeah, that'd be perfect." And so I sent it to him and he's like, "Whoa, hey, we got some stuff here. We may have a couple songs."
0: Oh, nice.
2: Yeah.
4: He said, "We might have a couple songs here, but let's start with this one." And what he put together, and I get, you know, I'm taking half credit for it because, you know.
1: Oh, you absolutely should.
4: You know, chicks and stuff.
2: The chicks.
4: All the groupies and stuff. But I mean, what he did, if you haven't heard it yet, please give it a listen. And I cannot wait to hear the acoustic version that you're going to perform of Through the Day, because it is about, it's really, it tells my story, Extra Cup of Joe.
0: Yeah. I think it tells a lot of people.
2: It resonates with a lot of people.
4: Does. It hits personal to me.
0: Yeah.
4: And I have been told it hits personal to a lot of people.
1: Mm-hmm. Yeah, the response. From
0: that's
1: that
0: where
1: was
0: music
1: amazing.
0: Works.
4: And
0: works
4: Isaiah
0: best.
4: Said that when we first talked about it, he said, "Joe, I want to write a song for Maine, for people in recovery, for people that where making it through the day, like you said, is a win."
2: Mm-hmm.
4: Those people that are struggling every day, and everybody in Maine should have a song that they can listen to. And that's what he put together. We put together.
0: Yeah.
4: And you just did a beautiful job. And I told you, you brought me to tears, and I may cry because I'm not going to get upset today. But in my professional career, and I'm not trying to insult you two, it's the greatest gift I've ever been given. It's the most proud I've ever been when I heard it and I got to play it. Because it did something to my heart. And like just talking about it now really,
0: I can hear you.
4: You just gave me, it's a beautiful gift that I'll never, ever, ever, I'll take it with me forever.
2: You just feel proud.
4: Yeah. I'm really proud. I'm really proud of what we did. It's a big thing.
1: Yes. Me too.
4: Yeah.
2: Oh, are you guys going to hug? I think you're going to hug.
4: And what I really want to say is, don't blow it at Claws and Country.
2: Oh, my God.
4: Like, I got a big expectation, so don't screw it up.
0: And there is the other bean boot we were waiting to do.
4: All right, now enough about me. Can we get one more song before he leaves?
0: What did you just say?
4: You want to take a break? And I know enough about me.
2: Wow.
4: Because I want to hear the other song, Left Behind.
1: Let's go. That's my extra cup of Joe, right?
2: Yeah.
1: That was awesome. Thank you. All right, so I wrote the song originally for my grandfather, my grandmother, and all the people that have passed on that in the parts of them that we keep on in ourselves too. Just in case if you haven't heard it.
4: Oh, good. A feel good moment.
1: Yeah. Just going to keep crying. Okay. It goes something like this.

0: Now there's another.
1: Wow. Yes.
2: Dude.
1: That was so good.
0: I don't even know what to call it. It's another like emotional.
2: But do people not invite you to parties sometimes for that reason?
1: Are you okay?
2: Did they go like, you know what? I can't handle Isaiah today.
1: No.
2: It would be too emotional.
3: Are you a 2000s emo child?
1: Emo never dies. Never.
0: Imagine you're sitting around a campfire party.
3: Did it turn into a country folk singer song?
1: Probably, I think so.
2: I'm so glad I met Isaiah after I stopped drinking.
1: Ooh.
0: You know those movie moments where like a bunch
2: I'd
0: of friends.
2: I'd be calling him at 3 a.m. Isaiah!
3: Actually, <no.
0: laughs> those movie moments where like all the friends are sitting around, like sitting around on the beach and they're having a fire.
2: Yeah.
0: And like there's that one guy who pulls out like the guitar and they're like, oh, he's going to sing.
1: Yay.
0: Nobody wants that from you.
2: Yeah.
0: 100%.
1: Everyone cries.
2: You just hit the feels every time, man. It's crazy.
1: You're so deep. That was really good.
0: Isaiah Bennett. Claws and Country Music Festival on the 26th. You can get tickets in advance, $28. Kids get in free. Parking is free. You can also get tickets at the gate. Same price, same deal. All terrific. 100% of the proceeds for charity. And what else you got going on?
3: I'm just playing some fun corporate events, some weddings and stuff like that this summer.
2: Nice.
3: Hanging out with my wife and four kids.
1: Beautiful.
3: Just trying to enjoy every day, especially while my kids are all young, under 10.
1: Yes.
3: You know what it's like?
2: Isaiah lives a good life, man.
0: Right?
2: You can tell. Look how happy he is. You can always tell how 100%. Happy this dude is, man.
1: You're glowing.
2: I envy it. I hate it sometimes. I hate him sometimes.
1: But
2: I love the guy.
3: I'm excited to hang again for Claws and Country.
1: Yes.
3: It's gonna be awesome.
0: Is it?
1: Yes, it is.
4: The reason some of us actually look forward to alarms. John, Joe, and Courtney all morning. 12 in a row all day. 101.9 POR.
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0: miles on it. 101.9 POR, John, Joe, and Courtney all morning, 12 in a row all day. Feels like so long since I've seen you guys. Not really. It was like not even 48 hours ago.
1: Literally not that even long ago.
2: We were at a work thing.
1: That's fun.
0: Yeah.
2: Party thing.
0: Our boss had a big, our boss's wife had a big house party, summer yard party.
1: Yeah.
0: Over the weekend. It's not often that the three of us go to something together where we aren't working.
2: Mm-hmm. Yeah, like a social thing. It was kind of, it was nice.
1: True.
2: I do enjoy that when we get to actually kind of relax a little bit.
0: Mm-hmm. Like I say, it's not often. It's once a year. It's this event. It's, it's like the one time a year that we go somewhere together and we don't have anything to do.
2: And most of the time, one of us can't make it.
1: True. Last year I didn't go because I was super pregnant at that point. I didn't go last year. Yeah, were you pregnant?
2: It was just me and Meg that were my wife that were there last year. Aww. So I was glad that you guys were there last year. A lot of people showed up that I didn't see from the previous year.
1: Same.
2: And I found out that I'm never going again.
1: Why?
2: That was the end of it for me. I'm done.
1: Why?
2: Because I figure, I can't talk to people apparently correctly. My wife told me.
0: What?
2: I don't talk to people right. So what? I told her, I'm like, jokingly, it wasn't an argument.
1: But
2: on the way home, it was actually funny. We were both laughing about it. But she said, geez, nice to talk to you tonight, hon. And I said, good to talk to you as well. I said, I'm sorry. I said, I got talking to a bunch of different people.
1: She goes, oh, yeah.
2: She goes, yeah, at one point you were talking to, Jeff that was there, your friend Jeff Parsons, mm-hmm. who works mm-hmm. here at the radio station with us now. And his
1: wife? Fiance?
2: Oh, no. They're not married.
0: Significant other.
1: Oh, okay.
2: They're not married. She reminds me every time I see her.
1: Oh, okay.
0: Because they've been together a really long time.
1: Oh, wow. Okay.
2: She reminds me. Loudly.
1: Yeah. Not married.
0: In front of him.
2: And by the way, love her. She's she's a hoot. She's funny. So anyway, I was talking to them for a while, and then I went back over, and I was talking to I try to make the rounds.
1: Mm-hmm. Same.
2: You guys will know what I'm talking about with this. So my wife says to me when we leave in the car, mm-hmm. hey, you need to do a better job of mingling.
1: What?
2: And making your way around the room. Just get entranced in this one conversation forever. I said, Megan, it's really hard for me. You have to understand because sometimes I'm talking to people and they're people I don't know.
1: Mm-hmm.
2: And I don't want to seem rude.
1: No.
0: Yeah, that's tough.
2: Like if somebody knows me from the show
1: mm-hmm.
2: or is like, hey, I've listened to you for years. Nice to meet you. And we have a conversation. In my head, I think, well, I can't just walk away.
1: Same. I feel that way, too.
2: I want to ask questions of this person. I want to know who they are.
1: Mm-hmm.
2: What do you do? Talk to me about you and your family. Tell me. And it takes a while.
1: Yeah, I think so.
2: And I'm genuinely interested.
0: The party thing of like, excuse me for a second.
2: Yeah,
0: and then you never come back.
2: And then just walk away. I would feel really bad about that. Mm-hmm. So, I mean, I don't think she really gets that. Plus, I'm behind the eight ball as it is. I got a bad reputation. So going into most conversations, people think I'm a jerk.
1: Oh, my God.
0: It's not funny, Courtney. It's true.
1: Oh, my God.
2: The cool thing is, you talk to me for a couple minutes, and some people will think, oh, he's kind of charming.
1: Yeah.
2: You know what? He's kind of nice.
1: You got the riz.
2: Who's this guy? Maybe he was different back then when they knew. He's actually kind of nice.
1: Oh my God.
2: I don't want to. So I got that going. I want to make friends.
1: Mm-hmm.
2: But Megan doesn't get that. She's like, you just need to talk to people for a minute and then just go on to the next person.
1: No.
2: I go, if I did that, people would be like, he's so rude.
0: Yeah.
1: No.
0: He barely even spoke to me.
2: Yeah, you guys know that.
1: And you and Anthony were having your little sit down hangout time. No drinking buddies.
2: Yeah.
1: Chilling. I thought that was
2: nice. Me and Courtney's husband had a great conversation. Mm-hmm. Again, it's probably just my wife who was saying it. I can't do anything right. I can't even socialize with people right.
1: She's a little social butterfly, though.
0: Yeah, she was. Mm-hmm. And do what I do. I had like 11 emergency phone calls from the radio station.
2: Really?
1: Gotta go.
2: Is that why I kept seeing you? You'd like grab your phone, and I kept seeing you look at your phone and go, hold on, one second. Dude, and he's like running away. I'm like, why? Who's calling John this much?
0: It's flawless.
1: Wow.
2: Every time.
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3: Here's the latest weather from 101.9 POR.
11: High temperatures on Monday will run into the upper 70s and low 80s. Look for lots of sunshine with some afternoon clouds. Winds will start out of the west around 5 to 10 miles per hour, then shift south for a sea breeze by the afternoon. More clouds move in overnight as lows drop down to the 50s and low 60s, with winds out of the south around 5 to 10 miles per hour. We'll start off with sunshine on Tuesday, followed by afternoon clouds. Rain will develop at night, too. High temperatures running into the 70s. I'm CBS 13 meteorologist Emily Santum.
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0: 101.9 POR, John, Joe, and Courtney all morning. 12 in a row all day. Think I'm still breathing, even though all that smoky wildfire air from Canada was...
1: That was weird, right?
2: Yeah. Wasn't that wicked strange? Mm-hmm. Like, it looked like we were on Mars for a few days. It was bizarre. Like on another planet.
1: Yes.
0: Did you notice anything? Like, did you feel it in your lungs or anything? I just saw the...
2: No, not from my couch.
1: Mm-mm.
2: No, that's fine. That's cool.
0: Never mind. It was a dumb question.
2: Oh, yeah. Sorry.
1: Valid.
0: Courtney has the app of the day on 101.9 POR.
1: I have one that if you're bored with your regular calculator on your phone, which I mean, you should be because it's very boring.
0: What?
1: Just a plain calculator? What? And you want...
0: If I had a nickel for every time I said to myself, I wish I had a different calculator.
1: I know. By the way, my app of the day is brought to you by the Matea Group with Keller Williams Realty. Jeff Matea is guaranteeing he can sell your home if you can't buy a price and deadline you agree to. 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Learn what your home is worth on jeffsellsmaine.com.
2: Yeah, definitely get that out of the way first.
1: Yeah. This is called the Cat-culator.
0: That's funny. Okay.
1: It has all little kitties shaped like numbers and a little cat on top that will sleep as you're doing your cat-culation.
0: So
1: percentages.
0: Up in the number.
2: Did you hear that, John?
0: Yeah, I got them all.
2: Percentages.
0: And cat-culation.
1: It's really cute. It's free. I will say it makes sounds. This is what it sounds like as you're going. And you can turn them on and off, which is cool.
0: Okay.
2: That's not annoying.
0: As you push numbers.
1: Yeah.
2: Every time.
1: Cute.
2: Is it a different sound every now?
1: Just that one.
2: Oh my God. I'd go nuts.
1: I know. It's like a little...
2: It's
1: like
2: you're
1: so cute.
2: It sounds like you're stepping on a cat.
1: It does.
2: A little bit. Like, oh, sorry, buddy.
0: Oops, got your tail, sorry.
1: My bad. It's very simple. Like, you just have the numbers that are, the cats that are shaped like numbers.
2: That's so stupid looking.
1: And there's a little thing where you can hit, it's like a little dice thing, and you can hit it, and it will change the cat that's at the top.
0: Yeah.
1: It's just very simple, but...
0: So you could find a cat that looks like your cat.
1: Yeah, if you want.
2: And
1: or just see different ones.
2: This is literally it.
1: That's literally it.
2: Wow.
1: And very simple.
2: Tell me they're not charging for this.
1: No, for free. And you can change in the settings the sound. So that's cool. I mean, if you keep your phone turned down anyway.
2: Is there a dog version?
1: I'm going to have to look because this is adorable.
2: You'd think there'd be a dog version, right?
1: Yeah. I would think. I never think.
2: Although
1: like,
2: the cats have the ability to curl up into the numbers because they're, you know, the
1: Yeah. Dogs can.
0: I'm guessing they're cartoon cats.
1: Oh, yes. All cartoon. Yeah. They're really cute, though. The ones that are the numbers are more cartoon.
0: Why do I have more questions? Are they Hello Kitty cartoon cats or are they Garfield cartoon cats?
1: The ones that are the numbers are more
2: Garfield.
1: Yeah, Garfield, I guess. They're just simplified. And then the one at the top is more hand-drawn.
2: He just wants you to answer more questions and he wants to see how long it takes for me to lose my mind. And he should know me better by now and know that my silence is actually speaking more than me speaking.
1: Right. Silence is deadly. But that's it. And

0: 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Wanted.
1: 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Is it,
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0: Catsculator.
1: Oh my God. Oh my God.
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0: 101.9 POR, John, Joe, and Courtney all morning, 12 in a row all day. This week,
1: yeah,
0: I'm working Monday and Tuesday.
1: Yeah.
2: Mm-hmm.
0: That's it.
1: Yeah.
0: Like last week.
2: And then you're working it for the rest of the week.
1: Good for you.
0: Yeah.
2: Mm.
0: So I'll miss you guys.
1: No, you won't.
2: Are
1: no.
2: you gonna cry?
0: Not even a little bit.
1: You're gonna see us anyways. You're
0: it's
1: not
0: awful. It's the worst vacation ever.
1: Yeah. You're working. We'll see you.
2: You'll be around
1: because we got the Brunswick and then we got Claws and Country this week.
2: Oh my God, I forgot.
0: Don't yes. forget.
1: It's a big week for us.
2: No,
1: this
2: I'm excited.
1: It's gonna be a very, very, very busy and stressful week.
2: Ooh, I can't
1: from
2: wait.
1: Behind the scenes. It's gonna be fun for everybody else.
0: Oh, but, it's gonna be great.
1: You know, there's a lot of work to do behind it to make sure that everybody else has fun.
0: Another free show at the Swick coming up Thursday. Atlas will be performing. He'll be on stage at 7 on Thursday. That's absolutely free. Chase Joe Band going after that.
2: Cool.
0: And Sunday, Claws and Country Music Festival in Brunswick at the former Brunswick Naval Aviation Museum there, what they called it now, Brunswick Landing.
2: Yes.
1: Yeah.
0: That's $28. Yes, tickets available at the door if you want to make a game day decision.
2: Mm-hmm. And a lot of people do.
0: Yeah, free parking. Kids 12 and under getting free.
2: Mm-hmm.
1: It's all going to be great. All the food trucks and beer tents that you can ask for, man. It's a nice day.
2: It's going to be gorgeous, too, the weather.
1: And by the way, it's did you mention, you know, with the fencing, it's like, you know, it's a giant pack and play.
2: True.
1: And it'll keep your kids in there.
0: So there's this huge park in front of the Brunswick Naval Aviation Museum.
1: Mm-hmm. It's awesome.
0: And that it is like a giant pack and play party for country music.
2: Yeah.
0: We're all in there
2: with our toys.
0: And
1: we share.
2: Aww.
0: There's going to be craft vendors and all sorts of stuff. And
2: I have a list.
0: 10 food trucks.
1: Oh, my God.
0: And 2 beer tents.
1: And Courtney will try them all.
2: I shall. Thank you.
0: Cook's Lobster and Ale House. Pinky D's.
2: Mm.
0: Poppy's Kettle Corn. Mm. Mr. and Mrs. Sausage.
1: Oh, yeah.
2: Sausies.
0: Naturally Jammin' will be there. That'll be some good ice cream and sweet treats.
2: Yeah.
0: If you like tacos, Street Tacos from LA Taco.
1: Oh.
0: Other People's Pizza will be there.
1: Hey, can you slow it down, baby?
2: I know.
1: Hey, baby,
2: I need to think of
1: hey, baby,
2: each one.
1: Hey, baby, don't rush.
0: Smoking Phil's Belly Busting Barbecue.
2: Well, maybe not. Never mind.
0: Ugly Dumpling.
1: What's that?
0: Dumplings and rice bowls.
2: Oh, yes,
1: I love dumplings and rice balls.
0: Great Scott's Mack Wagon will be there.
1: Great Scott, Marty.
2: Great Scott.
0: And Beanie's Fresh Squeezed Lemonade.
1: Oh, yeah, man. Oh, I love when they do the freshly squeezed lemonade. They have the little press there with
2: the
1: lemons. And they,
2: That's perfect when it's nice out, too. Mm. All of those things are perfect when I'm
1: bringing
2: them.
1: Yeah, they are.
0: There are more than 20 different vendors who will be set up with their crafts and everything.
2: Mm.
1: They do a great job at the beer gardens, too. There are tents, whatever they call them. They get the lines going. It's perfect.
0: Yeah. Yeah, it's fast. You're not, you don't spend 15 minutes standing in line waiting for a beverage.
2: No.
1: And figures, I quit drinking and they finally figure out systems on how to get people in faster.
2: Yeah. I know.
0: Plus our headliner, the band Perry, coming up from Nashville with the full, they're traveling.
2: Are they traveling day of?
0: There was a lot of communication between me and the band Perry tour manager this weekend.
1: Really?
2: Oh, no.
0: Yeah. Because now they're traveling with 12 people.
1: Oh, wow.
0: Like there's 12 people in our entourage.
2: What?
0: Plus a small child and a nanny.
1: Wow.
2: Really?
0: I'm like, where are we going to put 14 extra people?
1: Yeah.
2: That's a lot of people.
1: Are you working this out?
0: I don't know what I'm going to do. You know what I need?
1: What do you need, buddy?
0: I'll just put this out on the radio.
2: A trailer.
0: I need to rent an RV for them.
2: Ooh.
1: Okay. I know people.
2: Yeah, like I was going to say.
0: Seriously, suddenly, was not expecting this.
1: Right.
0: Because they were going to come.
1: Yeah.
0: How much should I disclose?
2: Do as much as you want.
1: No, you should disclose a lot, man. They're not here.
0: They were coming in on, they were bringing their tour bus.
1: Yeah.
0: They were bringing the tour bus.
2: Yeah.
1: Right.
0: Self-contained.
1: So there we go. They'll pull up in the back of a parking lot somewhere.
2: Yep.
1: We wouldn't have to do anything.
2: Just chilling.
0: Did not need to set up special private dressing rooms for the big headliner and all of that. They were bringing in a tour bus, all set, no worries. I find out Friday afternoon.
1: Yeah.
0: We've decided to not bring the tour bus. We're going to fly in. So here's what we need.
1: Wow. 12 people, 14 people.
0: 14 people.
1: Oh, wow.
0: Yeah, 14. I need an RV. I might need 2 RVs.
1: Yeah.
2: That's a lot. Yeah.
1: Yeah. You know, I know people, right? Have you reached out to my friends?
2: Mm-hmm.
1: Yeah.
0: No. Will you?
1: Do you want me to?
0: I do.
1: My friends Kenny and Amanda down at Seacoast RV.
0: I didn't want to put them on the spot and name them.
1: By the way, grab their commercial. It's coming up. It's ready to go because this will lead in nice.
2: Perfect.
1: You know, my friends down there at Seacoast RV.
0: Seacoast RV.
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0: I believe we just did.
1: Okay. I want to be sure. 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
0: The way of literally everything. 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
7: High temperatures on Monday will run into the upper 70s and low 80s. Look for lots of sunshine with some afternoon clouds. Winds will start out of the west around 5 to 10 miles per hour, then shift south for a sea breeze by the afternoon. More clouds move in overnight as lows drop down to the 50s and low 60s, with winds out of the south around 5 to 10 miles per hour. We'll start off with sunshine on Tuesday, followed by afternoon clouds. Rain will develop at night, too. High temperatures running into the 70s. I'm CBS 13 meteorologist Emily Santum.
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0: 101.9 POR, John, Joe, and Courtney all morning, 12 in a row all day, looking at this top 10 Netflix list from the last 4 years.
1: Yeah.
0: I realize I don't watch much TV.
1: Are we talking shows or are we talking movies?
0: These are the most watched series on Netflix in the last 4 years.
2: Oh, can I guess one?
1: I will tell you right now, before you do, I will tell you right now, if any of them are from like the overseas ones, I want to watch them.
2: Oh.
1: But you know me, I can't do it.
2: Oh, I didn't think
1: of that.
2: I
1: take the subtitles and I can't watch the ones where they dub the English in and it doesn't match because the audio doesn't sound right. And
2: I like subtitles.
1: I hate that. Anyways, okay, go ahead.
0: I have the subtitles on my TV all the time now anyway.
1: Oh, I hate that.
2: You do?
1: Well, yeah, because he can't. He's like, what?
2: You don't have that old horn thing that you put to your ear, like back in the day. Hello?
0: Let's just start at number one. Because Joe brought up all of that.
1: Yeah.
0: The number one most watched series on Netflix for the last
1: it's
0: 4 years.
1: It's got to be the
2: Squid Game.
0: Squid Games.
1: Oh, yes. I thought it would be the Hill House one.
2: Oh, that one was so good.
1: That's got to be top five, right? Is the Hill House in the top five?
0: Not even top ten.
1: Oh, man, I love The Haunting of Hill House. It was awesome.
2: That wasn't in the last 4 years, though. I think it was
1: the last 4 years?
0: Yeah.
1: Oh, that Squid Game's stupid. Mm. You guys are idiots.
2: I started watching it, and I was like, this is fine, but I don't know. Mm-hmm. It didn't hook me in.
1: That was one of those shows, though, right? Hook you in, I get it, Squid. but that was one of those shows where they talked and they dubbed the English in, right?
0: Yeah.
1: I couldn't do that.
2: Yeah.
1: I tried to watch one of those because you guys were so into it.
0: It was good.
1: And I got like 15 minutes in and I'm like, no.
0: Although, I'll say I watched the first season of Squid Game.
1: You didn't watch the second one?
0: Or the third one.
2: There's a bunch.
0: I didn't realize there were that many seasons.
1: How good was it?
0: Really good. I mean, it's season two that is the most watched series.
2: Really?
0: Season three of Squid Games is at number three on the list.
1: Courtney, what did I go back for Netflix? I've had Netflix for a long time. So what have I always gone back for Netflix series?
2: The Haunting of Hill House is one of the best ones.
1: I thought that wasn't even in the top 10, though, huh?
0: Or top 20.
1: Wow. Okay, what else is on the list?
2: Virgin River?
0: Adolescence at number two.
1: Adolescence. Who was in that one?
2: I don't know that one.
0: Nobody You Knew.
1: Nobody? Courtney, show me a picture real quick as John says this.
0: A kid in England, and there was a murder. And
1: okay.
2: Oh, that's supposed to be messed up.
1: Oh, with the boy?
0: Yeah, that was really good.
1: There was a shocking twist at the end type of thing.
0: Yeah, yeah.
1: John, you told me about it because you watched that.
0: Yeah.
2: I want to watch that.
0: The number two most watched series on Netflix in the last 4 years.
1: Yeah, that was a big one.
0: Yeah.
2: Okay.
0: Squid Game season three, like I said, is at number three. And another one of those shows, like Joe described, is at number four. But Courtney's probably seen.
2: What?
0: Season three of Bridgerton.
2: Oh, yeah, I've watched all of those.
1: Now, Courtney, I get lost. She tells me about so many of these shows. Is Bridgerton the one where it's like, it's like, oh, hello, me lady.
2: Yeah, but
1: they're
2: naughty.
1: All naked and naughty time.
2: Naughty time.
0: It's like Victorian times, and they're super naughty.
2: Yeah.
0: Or maybe not Victorian times.
1: It's so random.
2: London high society, like, oh, I can't be alone with a man, or they think I'm ruined. Oh, we must get married.
1: Of course we must, darling.
2: It's hot. You gotta watch
0: the top five at number five. Stranger Things, the most recent season.
2: Really?
0: Yeah.
1: How's that not number one on the list?
2: I don't know. Well, there's so many. That's the thing now, is just like there's so much to watch.
1: Mm.
2: And everyone's like, you gotta watch this, you gotta watch this. And it's like,
1: yeah, there's no time to watch everything.
2: No.
1: Mm-hmm. All right, next.
0: I've never even heard of Fool Me Once. That series?
2: Never heard of that.
1: What was that? Who's in that?
2: Let's look.
1: Man, I watched. Have I seen any of these yet?
0: I know.
2: This has...
1: Apparently, I watch crappy television.
2: No, I mean, Netflix just has so many. You know what I mean?
1: Fool Me Once sounds familiar, too. Who was in that?
2: It has the lady from Absolutely Fabulous in it.
1: The AbFab lady?
2: Yeah. I don't recognize anybody else,
1: though. I didn't see that one either.
0: So is that another British series?
2: Widowed mom Maya is disturbed by an image of a late husband captured on her toddler's nanny cam.
1: May I talk to you for a moment, mom?
0: Okay.
2: Hey, mom.
0: Ms. Rachel, is it number seven?
1: No, I don't know what that is. What's Ms. Rachel? Courtney, picture.
2: Okay, it's the girl
1: that's
2: from
1: our
2: Maine.
1: Girl. That's the Maine lady.
2: Hey, ooh, congratulations.
0: That's the kids from Maine. Ms. Rachel.
1: Yeah, Miss Rachel's awesome.
0: No way.
2: Cool. Yeah. Good for her.
1: We love Miss Rachel.
2: Okay.
0: Oh, cool.
1: We should have Miss Rachel on.
2: Oh, yeah.
1: We should invite her on our show. That'd be fun.
2: I got to show her to Rosie.
1: Oh, my God. Rosie doesn't watch Miss Rachel
2: I haven't yet.
1: Oh, you're a horrible mother.
0: Wow.
2: Terrible.
0: Yeah. Miss Rachel from Maine has the number seven most watched show on Netflix.

0: Nice.
1: Oh, God, yeah.
2: In the last 4 years?
1: Yeah.
0: Good for you, girl.
2: 137.5 million views.
0: Oh, I don't doubt it.
1: She won't talk to us then. Okay.
2: Yeah. The Addams Family spinoff Wednesday is after that.
0: That's good.
2: Another Stranger Things season after that. Mm-hmm. And number 10, Peppa Pig, season 6.
0: I do like Peppa.
2: Of course.

0: We all know that the closer you are to a vehicle in front of you, the less you can see around you. That can turn into bumper cars very quickly.
1: Sean Sear, crew leader at the Maine Turnpike.
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0: 101.9 POR, John, Joe, and Courtney all morning, 12 in a row all day. A nice day, a great day with sunshine, a couple afternoon clouds, upper 70s and low 80s. Temps are going to be kind of the same through the week.
1: Oh, baby. This is my kind of weather right here. I love this.
2: Feels nice.
0: Really, awesome. Really good. And if that's not good enough, Joe's got our feel-good story of the day. Will it be-

0: Well, we will share one harrowing story that kicked off the weekend on Friday. It was a beautiful morning. It started out as a beautiful beach day, but it turned into a very powerful reminder about just how dangerous the ocean can be.
1: And
0: boy, we get reminders of this every year. You know, we hear about these stories in Old Orchard. Well, this one happened to be a rip current in Ogunquit that was near Israel Head Lighthouse. And the good news is, the people that got caught up in this rip current did exactly what the experts tell you to do.
1: They did?
2: Swim sideways.
1: Yes.
0: They got out of the rip current. The bad news is they ended up stranded on the rocks with no safe way to get back to the shore.
1: Yikes.
2: Yeah, well, that's way better than in the water.
1: Well, that's true.
0: You ain't kidding. And that's when Maine's first responders decided to take over. I feel like the Baywatch theme should be
1: better. I know.
0: I'm on my way. The firefighters deployed rescue swimmers into the water, while other firefighters climbed across the shoreline rocks to reach them from another direction.
1: Oh, God.
0: All these teams have to work together. I mean, the teamwork it takes for multiple departments to get this done. One of the victims needed extensive help and was secured to a rescue board before being safely brought back to shore. Everyone made it out safely. And here's something that probably made all the difference. The rescue happened during a shift change. So there were twice as many firefighters on duty as usual.
1: Wow.
0: Like, they got the call as the shift was about to change. So everybody was like, oh, well, we'll all go to the call.
2: Wow. Oh, that's great.
1: That's so cool.
0: Sometimes timing really is everything. So the Ogunquit firefighters, the Ogunquit police, the Wells firefighters all worked together to make sure that two families got the best possible ending to Friday.
1: Awesome.
2: I had a little panic in my head when you said it was a shift change.
0: Yeah,
2: I was like, wait, I've been like in restaurants and stuff during a shift change, and all of a sudden you've got no service.
1: Yeah,
2: and
1: then
2: there's no one around.
0: Well, first responders are a different
2: that's
0: breed,
2: different.
0: Aren't they?
1: A little different.
2: There's no gap. They overlap.
0: And that's really what I love most about this. That's what the best part of this story is, that most of us will never know like the names of these people who show up on the worst day of your life. Like, you never know the names. There's so many of them, but you're sure glad they're there, right?
2: Yeah, no kidding.
0: You feel so blessed that they are there.
2: And remember what the experts say.
0: Yes.
2: If you are caught in a rip current,
0: relax.
2: Don't try to fight it. You're not going to be able to fight that current. It's hauling you out. Swim sideways, because the rip current is usually a narrow channel carrying from the beach out to sea.
1: Ooh.
2: Swim sideways along parallel to the shoreline.
0: Yes.
2: And you'll be able to get out of it.
0: And they always say the number one thing that causes people to not survive is the panic.
2: Mm-hmm.
1: Your body is fighting.
0: You panic, and then you fight, and you're exhausted, and you're going nowhere. And so, like John said, relax. Swim away from it.
2: Yeah, sideways. Swim parallel to the shore.
0: Yeah.
1: There you go.
0: And that is your Extra Cup of Joe feel-good story of the day, being brought to you by 207 Plumbing, Heating, and Air Conditioning. 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
4: High temperatures on Monday will run into the upper 70s and low 80s. Look for lots of sunshine with some afternoon clouds. Winds will start out of the west around 5 to 10 miles per hour, then shift south for a sea breeze by the afternoon. More clouds move in overnight as lows drop down to the 50s and low 60s, with winds out of the south around 5 to 10 miles per hour. We'll start off with sunshine on Tuesday, followed by afternoon clouds. Rain will develop at night, too. High temperatures running into the 70s. I'm CBS 13 meteorologist Emily Santum.
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What's up? My name is Riley Reed. Here's Hudson Westbrook.

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Who's looking forward to it this Sunday? Our Closet Country Music Festival, less than a week away. Oh, I'm so excited. 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

0: 101.9 PLR, John Joe, recording all morning, 12 in a row, all day. What's up? Riley Reed here. I hope you enjoyed your weekend. Maybe went to the Yarmouth Clam Festival, had a good time, maybe watched the World Cup. Well, you know what else you could be doing in just a couple more weeks? Seeing the Red Clay Strays at TD Garden. You got a chance to win tickets this afternoon. 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

0: Anja with Courtney all morning, 12 in a row all day. Riley Reed here. I am happy for Spain winning the World Cup, but at the same time, I really wanted Messi to win that thing. I mean, Argentina, and like, the dude is clearly the best player in the world, but that Yamal kid, he's good too. Lamine Yamal. And Spain, congrats on the World Cup. Can't wait until the next one in 2030. 101.9 POR.
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4: Tonight, look for more clouds as lows drop down to the 50s and low 60s. Winds will be at the south around 5 to 10 miles per hour. On Tuesday morning, we'll see some brief sunshine followed by clouds for much of the day. There is the possibility of some showers popping up by the afternoon as highs run into the 70s. Showers and potential storms are on tap as we approach the evening hours. Winds will be at the south around 10 to 15 miles per hour, gusting up to 30. I'm CBS 13 meteorologist Emily Santum.
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John, Joey, Courtney, all morning, 12 in a row, all day, Falmouth. How we feeling on this Monday? I got Carter Faith and Wyatt Flores for you now. Nothing better to do.

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Ella Langley, be her. 101.9 POR. John, Joy, Courtney, all morning, 12 in a row, all day. I saw one of her, like, after show videos of her taking off all of her makeup, and I'm like, oh my God, I almost didn't even recognize her. She's got so much on. Still, looks great, but like, holy cow, the amount of makeup she has on. Wow.

Just a little over a month away from that new Lauren Elena album. Yeah, Stage is coming out on August 28th. Also, another album coming out that day. The latest from Carly Pearce. Yeah.

So Billboard magazine released the list of early predictions for Grammy nominations for 2027. And yes, Taylor Swift, I knew it. I knew you, does have some nominations in their opinion. 101.9 POR, that's not a surprise. Here's I Knew It, I Knew You Now.

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0: 101.9 POR, John Joy Courtney, all morning, 12 in a row, all day. It's Riley Reed. Here's hoping that Hank Williams Jr. doesn't have to cancel his show here, or at Bank NH, I should say, in Guilford on July 31st, because I know he canceled the show in, what was it, Wisconsin? Is that what it was? Michigan. I knew it was one of those northern states, Midwest northern states. But yeah, poor quality from those Canadian wildfires. Hopefully they're in check and you can see them in Guilford, no problem. And you can win tickets from John, Joe, and Courtney this week on POR.
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0: planning any flights at a Portland Jetport anytime soon, and maybe you weren't able to get first class, but you would like to, 101.9 POR, one thing you could try is, how about checking in as immediately as online check-in opens? 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Also, don't dress like a slob. That can actually hurt you if you're trying to get a spot. Unless you're like Justin Bieber, then you can get away with it. But yeah, if it's just you, try to look presentable. Maybe they'll give you that upgrade a little bit easier. 101.9 POR. These are actual suggestions from a flight attendant. So just throwing that out there.
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12: Tonight, look for more clouds as lows drop down to the 50s and low 60s. Winds will be at the south around 5 to 10 miles per hour. On Tuesday morning, we'll see some brief sunshine followed by clouds for much of the day. There is the possibility of some showers popping up by the afternoon as highs run into the 70s. Showers and potential storms are on tap as we approach the evening hours. Winds will be at the south around 10 to 15 miles per hour, gusting up to 30. I'm CBS 13 meteorologist Emily Santum.
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So I just started watching The Bear, finished season one, and I'm like, how is this a comedy? And then somebody's like, oh, you got to watch the short that they did, Gary. And I'm like, I think I should probably finish the season, like the whole series before watching that, right? Here's Stephen Wilson Jr., Gary, on POR. Gary.

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101.9 POR, John, Joy, Courtney, all morning, 12 in a row, all day. It's Riley Reed. You want to win some tickets to see the Red Clay Strays? This week, we got your chance. In fact, Ben's got a chance for you this afternoon around 4.

101.9 POR. Okay, by now, all your fireworks should have been used for 4th of July, right? But apparently somebody in Tennessee still had a truck full of them, and guess what? They went off. Isn't that like the second time in Tennessee in the same month? My gosh.

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101.9 POR, John, Joe, and Courtney all morning, 12 in a row, all day. Stella Lefty coming to Boston in November. Make sure you got your tickets for that show before it's sold out. Dustin Lynch now. Here's Riding Roads.

0: 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Get you singing
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101.9 POR, John, Joey, Courtney, all morning, 12 in a row, all day. You excited about this Thursday? We're back out at the Swick for another Summer Patio Concert Series. We got Atlas out there hitting the main Quitlink stage at 7 o'clock.

0: Oh, hey, Isaiah Bennett. Yeah, you want to see him at Claws and Country, right? Because he'll be there along with our headliners, the band Perry. Yeah, you'll hear more about Claws right now, actually. 101.9 POR.
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0: 101.9 POR, John, Joey, Courtney, all morning, 12 in a row, all day. Wifey is like super happy. She finally found something that can help with her, she's got like really bad eczema. And this brand here in Portland, Marin, is helping her skin look a lot better. And she's only been using this stuff for like a week. Yeah. She bought it and she was like, it's got lobster in it. And I was like, you're going to turn into a lobster. Watch. But apparently those marine glycoproteins that lobsters have are helping her skin. So, yeah. And it's a Portland company. Love that.
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4: Was on the line. Susan Collins showed why she's consistently rated America's most independent senator and stood up for Maine, voting against the bill that cut Medicaid. Still, radical out-of-state special interests are spending tens of millions lying to Mainers about Susan's record. But multiple independent fact-checkers have proven those attacks are false. The record is clear. Susan repeatedly votes to protect Medicaid, and that's why she was named a Medicaid champion just last year by a national nonpartisan healthcare group. She also secured a record $190 million to strengthen rural healthcare across Maine. The truth is, Susan Collins stands with Maine patients, hospitals, and families. Because while those out-of-state special interests launch false attack after false attack, Susan Collins is always working for Maine.
5: I'm Susan Collins, and I've approved this message.
4: Paid for by Collins for Senator.
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6: Tonight, look for more clouds as lows drop down to the 50s and low 60s. Winds will be at the south around 5 to 10 miles per hour. On Tuesday morning, we'll see some brief sunshine followed by clouds for much of the day. There is the possibility of some showers popping up by the afternoon as highs run into the 70s. Showers and potential storms are on tap as we approach the evening hours. Winds will be at the south around 10 to 15 miles per hour, gusting up to 30. I'm CBS 13 meteorologist Emily Santum.
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POR, John, Joey, Courtney, all morning, 12 in a row, all day. It's Riley Reed. And Riley Green is talking about lately how it's hard to find someone in his line of work, you know? He doesn't want to date another country star. He wants to find a girl, but the way he's touring and everything right now, how busy he is, it's been a little tough. Well, hopefully he finds love soon. Here's Think Is You Drunk on POR.

That's definitely a city on my bucket list. Also, really want to go to Denver just so I can see a show at Red Rocks. 101.9 POR, John, Joy, Courtney, all morning, 12 in a row, all day. What cities are on your bucket list?

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101.9 POR. Wow, congrats to Kenny Chesney. With this song, he has passed George Strait and Tim McGraw with the most top tens in Billboard Country Airplay. It is Carry On a 101.9 POR.

0: 101.9 POR, John, Joe, and Courtney, all morning, 12 in a row, all day. It's Riley Reed. Imagine if you were staying at an Airbnb and you saw a picture of yourself on the wall. That would be creepy as hell, right? It happened to a family. Yeah, they were staying there. Whole family, the sisters were like, why is that us in this picture on the beach? And they asked the host. They were like, hey, what's up with that? He was like, oh, I just bought a bunch of pictures from this aerial photographer in San Diego, which is where they were from. Oh, my gosh. Just what are the odds? But also, that's like a harbinger of death, right? Like, you can't stay there after that.
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0: 101.9 POR, John, Joey, Courtney, all morning, 12 in a row, all day. Riley Reed here. That is Alexandra Kay, straight for the heart. I would love to get her come do a show at Thompson's Point, maybe. That'd be pretty cool, right? Jordan Davis is playing Thompson's Point next month. Yeah, and if you want to win tickets to that show, well, John, Joe, according, you have your hookup all this week. Another chance to win tomorrow morning in the 6 o'clock hour on 101.9 POR, your country concert connection.
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17: Tonight, look for more clouds as lows drop down to the 50s and low 60s. Winds will be at the south around 5 to 10 miles per hour. On Tuesday morning, we'll see some brief sunshine followed by clouds for much of the day. There is the possibility of some showers popping up by the afternoon as highs run into the 70s. Showers and potential storms are on tap as we approach the evening hours. Winds will be at the south around 10 to 15 miles per hour, gusting up to 30. I'm CBS 13 meteorologist Emily Santum.
18: 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We fix it. We maintain it.
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So I've got a theory that it's in DNA of people named Riley, specifically guys named Riley, that we have to be musical. I mean, Riley Green, obviously, very musical. And then there's Rockstar Riley, the Waffle House employee that's created a new jingle. And I'm always creating new jingles and stuff for my dog. So, yeah. Change my mind. I don't know if you can. 101.9 POR. Here's Kevin Powers and Shaboozy. 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

Rolling on through this Monday afternoon, already after 2 o'clock. Dang. How we doing today, Gunquit? It's 101.9 POR. John Joe recording all morning, 12 in a row, all day. Graylin James on now. Here's Water at a Wedding.

Can't wait to get back out to the Swick on Thursday night, right? We got another Summer Patio Concert Series show for you. Atlas hits the stage. We'll also, of course, have the Chase Joe Band out there. And nothing but good vibes.

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So even with the air quality being what it is, you had a good time at the Yarmouth Clam Festival this weekend? 101.9 POR, John Joe recording all morning, 12 in a row all day. Here's Low Cash and Parmalee.

0: Jacob Hackworth. He will be our last Summer Patio Concert Series show for this summer. That'll be in August. But we got another show for you out at the Swick this Thursday night. Atlas hits the main Quitlink stage at 7 o'clock. Like I said, the Chase Joe Band will be there too. All that's missing is you. Oh, and it's a free show. And then when these guys are selling out arenas later on, you can be like, I saw them when they were a part of the Summer Patio Concert Series. You can be that person.
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0: 101.9 POR, John, Joe, and Courtney all morning, 12 in a row, all day. Riley Reed here. Remember to look out for rip currents. Yeah, they have started to make their appearance along the coast, and they can get pretty dangerous pretty quickly. You might think they're all right, but just be careful. CBS 13's got a good article, a little reminder for you if you want to check it out.
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15: Tonight, look for more clouds as lows drop down to the 50s and low 60s. Winds will be out of the south around 5 to 10 miles per hour. On Tuesday morning, we'll see some brief sunshine followed by clouds for much of the day. There is the possibility of some showers popping up by the afternoon as highs run into the 70s. Showers and potential storms are on tap as we approach the evening hours. Winds will be at the south around 10 to 15 miles per hour, gusting up to 30. I'm CBS 13 meteorologist Emily Santum.
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And with that, that is going to do it for me. I am Riley Reed. I am getting out of here. You want to win some Red Clay Stray tickets? Coming up in less than 2 hours, you got a chance to do so with Ben here on 101.9 POR, your country concert connection. I leave you with the latest from Megan Maroney. 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

101.9 POR, John, Joe, and Courtney all morning, 12 in a row, every hour while you work. It's Ben Brophy. Hope you're having a fantastic Monday, Maine. We got a chance for you to see the Red Clay Strays at TD Garden coming up in just two songs on 101.9.

Lainey Wilson, John Mayer on guitar. That's Phone Keys Wallet on 101.9 POR. John, Joe, and Courtney all morning, 12 in a row, every hour while you work. It's Ben Brophy. 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

0: 101.9 POR, John, Joe, and Courtney all morning, 12 in a row every hour while you work. It's Ben Brophy. We are talking to caller number 12 right now who won a pair of tickets to see the Red Clay Strays at TD Garden.
1: Yes.
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0: You are so welcome. Have you ever seen the Red Clay Strays before?
1: No, I have not. But I love them.
0: They are an awesome, awesome group. I can't wait for you to see them and get to experience this live and in person.
1: Thank you. Oh my gosh.
0: Lisa, you are so welcome. We're going to be giving away tickets to this show all week long. 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

Thomas Rhett, Jordan Davis, Ain't a Bad Life on 101.9 POR. John, Joe, and Courtney all morning, 12 in a row every hour while you work. Jordan Davis joined Thomas Rhett when Thomas Rhett got his name on the Nashville Music City Walk of Fame. Here's Zach John King. We get to drinking.

0: 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Ella Langley, Morgan Wallen, I Can't Love You Anymore. That's the next song you'll hear on POR.
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0: Taylor Swift, I Knew It, I Knew You. 101.9 POR, John, Joe, and Courtney all morning, 12 in a row every hour while you work. It's Ben Brophy. I was at the Red Sox game yesterday, lucky enough to see them get their 13th win in a row. We are on a tear right now. This is amazing. Fenway's atmosphere yesterday, electric. I think at one point, at least a third of the stadium had their shirts off and were waving them over their head. I mean, the amount of excitement around this team right now is amazing, especially with how poor they did in the first part of the season. This has been really fun watching them keep winning. I was a little alarmed, though, not seeing the Citgo sign anywhere. So I started Googling and figuring out what was going on. It's been taken down, and it's going to be relocated. I think 120 feet away and 30 feet higher, I think, is the numbers that I saw. So it will be back, thank goodness, because I was freaking out that they like took it down forever. No, we're in good shape. But because I was at the Red Sox game, I did not get to watch the World Cup. We heard a little bit of it on the way home, and I just couldn't believe the score was 0-0 for so long, and then Spain won in extra time. Just crazy. Just a crazy, crazy time. Blake Shelton, his song Texas, is the next one you'll hear on 101.9 POR.
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15: Tonight, look for more clouds as lows drop down to the 50s and low 60s. Winds will be at the south around 5 to 10 miles per hour. On Tuesday morning, we'll see some brief sunshine followed by clouds for much of the day. There is the possibility of some showers popping up by the afternoon as highs run into the 70s. Showers and potential storms are on tap as we approach the evening hours. Winds will be at the south around 10 to 15 miles per hour, gusting up to 30. I'm CBS 13 meteorologist Emily Santum.
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101.9 POR, John, Joe, and Courtney all morning, 12 in a row every hour while you work. Parker McCollum now has a partnership with Dr. Pepper, and at his upcoming shows, you're going to be able to buy Parker McCollum Dr. Pepper merch. They got a couple things for sale. It's going to be a bandana and a shirt. I don't know exactly what they look like, but I'm curious if they'll be worth the money. Here's Killing Me.

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101.9 POR, John, Joe, and Courtney all morning, 12 in a row, all day. I am so surprised we haven't seen more pictures and videos from Luke Combs in his shows overseas. This is Rethink Some Things on POR.

101.9 POR, John, Joe, and Courtney all morning, 12 in a row all day. Ella Langley, her song Loving Life Again. We'll play that in less than 6 minutes. Here's Lauren, Elena, and Chase Matthew with All My Exes on POR.

0: Cam Brown, I can feel it. He posted an awesome video of him going to New York City yesterday. The skyline always looks so crazy. This is Ella Langley, Loving Life Again on VOR.
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1: 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We are 1 month and 1 day away from Dan and Shay's album release. Young is out on August 21st. Your say-so on POR.

0: Red Clay Strays, Demons in Your Choir. It's 101.9 POR. John, Joe, and Courtney all morning, 12 in a row every hour while you work. It's Ben Brophy. We are your country concert connection. And I got to congratulate Lisa, who just a little over an hour ago won a pair of tickets from POR to see the Red Clay Strays at TD Garden in Boston on August 1st. If you'd like to win a pair of tickets, we're giving them away every afternoon this week. Next chance to win going to be tomorrow at about 3:10. Let's do Morgan Wallen and Don't We as the next song you'll hear on 101.9 POR.
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12: 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So as the Democrat establishment and political insiders plot to anoint Plattner's replacement, Remember, they will continue to repeat these lies. And that is sad, but true.
13: I'm Susan Collins, and I've approved this message.
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0: Della Lefty in Boston. It's 101.9 POR. John, Joe, and Courtney all morning, 12 in a row every hour. While you work, it's Ben Brophy. If you missed out on any portion of John, Joe, and Courtney this morning, make sure you're listening to John, Joe, and Courtney on demand. Like, have you missed Courtney's app of the day today? Where she answered the question, what would you do, or what would she do, if you got bored with the normal calculator app on your phone? Which... it's incredible. So if you missed this, head over to the POR app and click on demand at the bottom and listen and catch up with what you may have missed today. 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
5: Tonight, look for more clouds as lows drop down to the 50s and low 60s. Winds will be at the south around 5 to 10 miles per hour. On Tuesday morning, we'll see some brief sunshine followed by clouds for much of the day. There is the possibility of some showers popping up by the afternoon as highs run into the 70s. Showers and potential storms are on tap as we approach the evening hours. Winds will be at the south around 10 to 15 miles per hour, gusting up to 30. I'm CBS 13 meteorologist Emily Santum.
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101.9 POR, John, Joe, and Courtney all morning, 12 in a row all day. It's Ben Brophy, 4:53 in the afternoon. We're checking in on traffic for your ride home. And it's good news right now. I have no major issues, accidents, or incidents that I can see on the main turnpike, 295 or 302. 295, usual spots bogged down. Southbound side near Thompson's Point in Portland. Northbound side between Falmouth and Yarmouth and between Yarmouth and Freeport. A couple of small little blips, but nothing out of the ordinary whatsoever. Here's Ashley Cook and Baby Blues. Baby.

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1: I love a first cast when the water's glass and the line starts.

Riley Green, think as you drunk. It's 101.9 POR. John, Joe, and Courtney all morning. 1200 row all day. Ben Brophy at 5:16 in the afternoon. We're checking in on traffic for your ride home. Things right now looking pretty good. No major issues. Couple of spots bogged down. 295 north and southbound through Portland, really near Thompson's Point, and 295 northbound north of Falmouth around mile marker like 11 to 14. But overall, we're not doing bad. Just a little bit bogged down, but nothing out of the ordinary. Thomas Rhett, after all the bars are closed on POR. After.

whether you're in the office or turning wrenches. Thanks for making us a part of your workday. John, Joe, and Courtney all morning, 12 in a row all day. 101.9 POR.

0: 101.9 POR, John, Joe, and Courtney all morning, 12 in a row all day. It's Ben Brophy on Friday. I got to go and celebrate my nephew's 4th birthday party, which was so much fun. Drove to my sister's place where they had, it felt like 45 people all at this kid's birthday party. And a bunch of them were parents of other kids from school that all came and hang out and see, you know, my nephew hanging out with his friends and running around like crazy. It was so much fun. And it was so great to catch up with people I don't get to see as often. Like my brother-in-law's family, I never get to see. So it's good to see them and get to hang out and catch up with them. And also just good, obviously, to see my sister and her family, who I don't get to see too much because they're out in Western Massachusetts. That's kind of a hike, but absolutely worth it to go out there and see them whenever I can. Kane Brown and Woman. That is the next song you'll hear on 101.9 POR.
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2: It's mainly clear tonight. Lows will settle in the 50s, but near 60 at the coastline. Clouds will increase and thicken on Tuesday with highs in the 70s. Look for evening showers and thunderstorms that will extend into the overnight. Wednesday looks mostly cloudy with some thunderstorms developing. Some may be severe. It's going to be humid with highs upper 70s and low 80s. Mostly sunny on Thursday. We'll have low humidity with highs in the 70s. I'm CBS 13 Chief Meteorologist Charlie Lopresti.
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101.9 POR, John, Joe, and Courtney all morning, 12 in a row all day. It's Ben Brophy. Hope you're having a great Monday, Maine. Carly Pierce and Riley Green, they got a song together called If I Don't Leave, I'm Gonna Stay. We'll play it in less than 6 minutes on POR.

101.9 POR, John, Joe, and Courtney all morning, 12 in a row all day. Carly Pearce sat her band down, didn't tell them what she was going to do, and then played music that she recorded when she was 9 years old. She yodels at one point, and some of it's a little questionable. Some of it really impressive for a 9-year-old. Here she is with Riley Green, If I Don't Leave, I'm Gonna Stay.

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101.9 POR, John, Joe, and Courtney all morning, 12 in a row all day. Hardy went fishing, caught a massive-looking catfish. One of my dreams, it looks like. Here he is with Morgan Wallen, Eric Church, and Tim McGraw. It's MacArthur on POR.

0: 101.9 POR, John, Joe, and Courtney all morning, 12 in a row all day. It's Ben Brophy. The Portland Zoo did something super cool for the World Cup, hosted a watch party, charged a cover charge, and all that cover charge money went to a nonprofit, a main nonprofit that helps kids play soccer, gets them the gear that they need, and gets, I'm sure it covers like registration fees or things like that for local leagues, which is really, really cool. I was super bummed for a lot of people, though, because the Thompson's Point watch party was canceled. They couldn't get the screen up because of high winds. Ah, that must have been, if that had happened, that would have been just an insane place to watch the game with so many other people. And I can't even imagine the party that would have been going on. Cody Johnson and Luke Combs, their song together, Shoot the Bull, is about 10 minutes away on 101.9 POR.
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4: Is on the line. Susan Collins showed why she's consistently rated America's most independent senator and stood up for Maine, voting against the bill that cut Medicaid. Still, radical out-of-state special interests are spending tens of millions lying to Mainers about Susan's record. But multiple independent fact-checkers have proven those attacks are false. The record is clear. Susan repeatedly votes to protect Medicaid, and that's why she was named a Medicaid champion just last year by a national nonpartisan healthcare group. She also secured a record $190 million to strengthen rural healthcare across Maine. The truth is, Susan Collins stands with Maine patients, hospitals, and families. Because while those out-of-state special interests launch false attack after false attack, Susan Collins is always working for Maine.
5: I'm Susan Collins, and I've approved this message.
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John, Joe, and Courtney all morning. 12 in a row all day. It's Ben Brophy. If you missed out on any portion of John, Joe, and Courtney this morning, make sure you're catching up on John, Joe, and Courtney On Demand. Maybe you didn't hear about John's strawberry incident. 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Low Cash and Par.

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5: It's mainly clear tonight. Lows will settle in the 50s, but near 60 at the coastline. Clouds will increase and thicken on Tuesday with highs in the 70s. Look for evening showers and thunderstorms that will extend into the overnight. Wednesday looks mostly cloudy with some thunderstorms developing. Some may be severe. It's going to be humid with highs upper 70s and low 80s. Mostly sunny on Thursday with low humidity with highs in the 70s. I'm CBS 13 Chief Meteorologist Charlie Lopresti.
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John, Joe, and Courtney all morning, 12 in a row all day. 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
1: All right, here we go with your POR Country Clash for a Monday. This is the part of the show we give you two brand new country songs, put them head to head, and you tell me which one wins the battle. Last week, he knocked off Ella Langley to become our new POR Country Clash champion. This is Luke Combs. His latest track is called Rethink Some Things. Check it out, Luke Combs, tonight's returning champion in the 109 POR Country Clash.

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1: All right, there you go. That is our returning champion tonight, the POR Country Clash, Luke Combs, his latest Rethink Some Things. Tonight, Luke Combs has a brand new challenger. His name is Dylan Scott. The latest one from Dylan Scott is called Dear Big City. Check it out. Dylan Scott, tonight's challenger in the 101.9 POR Country Clash.

That is Kane Brown. It's called Woman. It's on 109 POR. John, Joy, Courtney all morning. 12 in a row all day. It's Chris Upper alongside you Monday night. The votes are in. They've been counted. It is time to give you tonight's winner in the 109 POR Country Clash. Your winner, and now two-time POR Country Clash champion, Luke Combs, Rethink Some Things.

0: 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Coming back again tomorrow night to defend his title. POR Country Clash Champion. Can he make it 3 in a row? We'll find out together tomorrow night just after 7 o'clock. 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

0: Latest one from Chase Matthew is called Holding It Down. It's on 109 POR. John, Joey, Courtney on 112 in a row all day. Less than a week away from the third annual Claws and Country Music Festival. Next Sunday in Brunswick at Brunswick Landing. We'll be hanging out country music all day long, including our headliner, the band Perry. I'm stoked. I can't wait. 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
3: It's mainly clear tonight. Lows will settle in the 50s, but near 60 at the coastline. Clouds will increase and thicken on Tuesday with highs in the 70s. Look for evening showers and thunderstorms that will extend into the overnight. Wednesday looks mostly cloudy with some thunderstorms developing. Some may be severe. It's going to be humid with highs upper 70s and low 80s. Mostly sunny on Thursday with low humidity with highs in the 70s. I'm CBS 13 Chief Meteorologist Charlie Lopresti.
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109 POR, John, Joey, Courtney, all morning, 12 in a row all day. It's Chris Harper, just kicked off another 12 in a row for you Monday. Haven't heard this one yet, check it out. It's new from Carter Faith and Wyatt Flores. It's called Nothing Better to Do at POR.